0: 30, go ahead.
1: 13939. I'll be doing the citywide motel patrol now to 0200 hours, working off both prison channels.
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0: And we've wanted off the off route. So Ford was able. Starting mileage is going to be 158465.
1: I copy. Someone going out with you.
0: Repeat.
1: Do you have a 7-2 out there?
0: It should be a 2-man. Can you advise car 8, please?
1: Car 8, it's going to be 204. Yeah, you're still logged on as a 1-man, sorry.

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1: Jesus.
0: Yeah, you can send us where you need us.
1: I'm sorry, which one?
0: 25, you can send us a solution, yeah.
1: Super 8, copy. Looks like a female states, they're all intoxicated, and she's had a verbal altercation with her mother, and her mother took her belongings and threatened to call officers, and complaint, which caused her to call 911. That was all took place. It's just all verbal.
0: Okay.
1: In room 230.
2: 30, go ahead, ma'am.
1: No, sir, I was just giving them the room number.
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0: Yes, ma'am. Could you show us transporting one adult female to Virginia Beach site, starting mileage 84412? Could you notify 220, 230 and car 8 or 204 that will be leaving the city?
1: I got it. All right.

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1: I copy.

0: 647, can you run a tag for me, please?
1: I'm sorry, what's your name, please?
0: 647, I'm working now. If you could run a Virginia tag, Tango Alpha Lima 3424.
1: Copy, just be advised. I'm also working on a whole bunch of other channels, so if I don't answer it right away.
0: Copy.
1: Alright, so that comes back negative on the silver Toyota registered to a Reagan Avaya from 854 Johnson Avenue, expires 728.
0: Copy, thank you.

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1: Sure, sir.
0: You saying you got a fire going off near, I think, Tidewater or Leonard? In case you get a call for service.
1: I copy, thank you. Go ahead.
2: Yes, that animal called. You have one shepherd. 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
0: Two 247, you can send me to end the stables on left here.
1: Thank you, 247. Just be advised, this female, I'm not sure if she's 119 or there actually is kids. She calls in a couple times a night in reference to this.

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2: Go 35.
1: 35, heading towards a citizen assist at 4340 East Beach Drive. Caller's insisting on speaking to an officer. He states that there's someone nearby that's shooting off fireworks, and this happened last night, and set the, they set the dunes on fire. So he's insisting on speaking to an officer right now.
2: 10-1, copy.
1: Thank you.

32:35. I'm referring to your message. Apparently there's mail sitting off fireworks at 4190 East Beach Drive. There are two males sitting on the beach. Looks like they're sitting next to a fuel tank. Continue, Pixel 2 with 35.

0: runway 243, I'm going to clear you off the alarm. 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
1: Copy. We can head towards 235. We're just coming from a distance.
0: Sounds good. Thank you.

0: Corey Graham will put you on the other one, 4190 East Beach, where the mail is sitting near a fuel tank, but not the fireworks.
1: 36.
2: What's your name?
1: 236.
2: 36.
1: Can you tell me the time our call started and give me the last three of the cash, please?
0: Your call started at 1722, and the last three of your cash is going to be 436. 436.
1: Copy, thank you.
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1: 234 Days.
0: Yes, I am. Can you show me 707, please? Have a good evening.
1: Thanks, sir. You as well.
0: Thank you.

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1: Thanks, 4-4. 4-4, you, one man or two man?
0: Two man, roll up to it now.
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1: Okay, Clark, what was the year without an E? 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

0: you guys want to hit eastbound, there's a few more on the beach. We can cut those out. We don't get any calls for those. About westbound. If you want to head westbound towards my location, there's a few more on the beach.
1: All right, 235.
0: What?
1: All right, Nathan Clark is going to be negative all around Baldwell.
0: Good, thank you.

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1: Just to let you know, there's fireworks going on between Fools Point, Chesley Boulevard, and Alexander Street, in case you get a bunch of phone calls.
0: Okay, sir, thank you.

0: Still Block has her fireworks going off 907 West OV, 900 block. Go further.
1: You can clear the NBA on Dove Street to me. That was associated with the same event. I went and spoke with him, and that's all clear.
0: Savvy.
2: Yes, ma'am. You can start me towards that 900 West LV exposed fireworks. Getting reports from other guys on the beach. They had a bonfire down there as well as fireworks.
0: Are you not the... I'm sorry. I just have to broadcast them. You don't have to respond to them.
2: Beautiful. I understand. I'm going to head that way anyway.
0: The 900.
2: All right. We want to connect any other fires occurring on the beach.
0: Sorry, you're responding to the 900 West OV?
2: Jennifer, I'm headed that way. I could actually see it from where I am now, from the beach. And you can see it's a, looks like a pretty good fire they got going over there.
0: Hi, Kathy.

0: area to Brown. Do you got enough people down there, or do you need more units?
1: No, we're good, sir. I got 43 with me here. I was just going to ride over there and just check it out.
0: Copy that.
2: Five unit repeat. 20 radio, I'm over here by First and West Ocean View. That's it. What was the unit responding about a bonfire?
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2: Did any gunshot calls and canners? Probably the fireworks. There's a lot of fireworks out here.
1: I would assume so. Thank you.

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1: Which one?
0: C-Star 25, Theatric 110, Suburban Parkway, apartment 145. College office from schizoid disorder, off their meds. And would like to go to the hospital. I'm going to be a female by the name of Katisha Henderson. Correction on that. Hey, Christine Taylor, black pink jacket, black t-shirt, purple black pants.
1: Copy that.

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A group of people in the parking lot of the church setting off fireworks over at 2051.

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1: 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We're getting several calls in reference to two males, black males, early 20s, shooting a firearm into the water, shooting a weapon.
2: Two three, you can put us on that.
1: That was 2-2 and 2-3.
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0: 20 radio, are they physically watching these individuals do that? Because I'm over by the beach and they got fireworks and it's over there by the Bay Street.
1: Yes, ma'am, they are. We're getting several calls in reference to it.
2: Ma'am, it looks like they might be by the lake.
1: Yeah, they're on the opposite side. They just said they're down by the water at the end of surgical firing weapons into the water.
2: Got it.
1: Sorry, I don't have more to give you.
2: Okay.

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0: Oh, I'm just six. At this time, I'm just trying to raise a one to see how she's doing. I'm okay at this time. I have no word on Ocean View, but community is okay. I'm sorry, are you trying to raise, you said unit 1101? My apologies, wrong channel.
1: Radio. Third base is going to be in the clear. It was most likely going to be the 4-4 first day. With the,
0: All right, we're getting another call right now about these males near 9506 Third Base Street at the dead end that are shooting guns in the water.
2: So I think they're on the bay side.
1: Copy. Event B, they start notifying us where these kids are going over the cameras. Copy.
3: Yeah, copy. I'm trying. Cameras are being super slow. I think it's due to old people in the area.
1: I appreciate that, but start monitoring B and let us know what's going on, please.
3: Yes, sir. Over there.

0: gentlemen.
1: Here's stand by for a moment now.
2: To the dead end of both 4th Bay and 3rd Bay. I think those two individuals may be on the other side of the water.
0: Bay Street's at that time when we're clear, staying clear here. We're going to try to make our way on the other side of the water to see if we can make contact with someone over there.
1: I got the alien 2516 and clear. Just be advised, sir, the complaint was originally they're all calling from around 1995, 18 3rd Bay Street. So I believe you're on the right side.
0: Copy, I'll go over here and speak with him as well before we go over there.
1: I was getting calls from 9506 3rd Bay.

0: Springfield broadcast for Sturgeon Sponsor Fireworks at 6400 block of Powderhorn Drive, Phil Sedges in the middle of the street shooting off fireworks. Fireworks going off 4800 block of Mayavilla. Fireworks also going off 3600 block of Amherst and also Maple and Hickory.
1: There's some sign. Please run signal 7. Have a good night.
0: Thanks, sir. You as well.
2: Okay. 441.
3: I saw the fireworks event pending for 7200 Granby. Is that just going to be changed to a broadcast as well? Because it was fireworks going off everywhere.
0: Yeah, the one over at the church. Yeah, I cleared it.
3: Happy to get
0: Thank you.

0: off of Halford on the other side of the water, all the way up to the dead end.
1: Yeah, we have any units near Little Creek and Halford, go all the way out, it'll be right there.
2: We don't have any units clear from there, sir. I copy.
0: 35, thank you.
2: I'll change everybody's location, 85 on the block out.

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0: 对的。
1: I'm sorry, sir, I couldn't copy you. 14th Spain, EOV.
2: 14th and EOV, we have a car of people with our insurance problems. Fireworks off the table.
1: Hi, Kathy. John Brown House for fireworks at EOV and Inlet and Beachview and 7. Also, Joe broadcast for disturbance gunshots mixed with fireworks over at Roland Park Playground. 26.
3: We're out here on the beach and in the island block of the open. Several sellers are shooting off fireworks.
1: Thank God, sir. Thank you.

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0: Signal 4, female wanted to talk about fireworks and gunshot victim. Not gunshot, but gunshots. I'm going to just give her some information real quick.
1: Copy.

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2: 35.
1: Any star stores on their problem, my fast question, oldest and you can for Creek Road, black male, black hat, with a goatee, laying. He's on the ground against the wall, 7-11, not moving. Rated 247, are you able to take a signal 207? I know you're coming from a distance.
0: 440, here in the Humboldt,
1: I can't hear you, sir.
0: 4-4, we'll take it for training.
1: Thank you. 45, 47, you discard.
0: Yep.
2: 7-4.
3: 36.
1: Three six.
3: 36. I got a box that is on fire with a hazard symbol on it at 2710 Pleasant. We're going to speed up right now, but we might need fire assistance.
1: 2710 Pleasant. And what's on fire?
3: Box of fireworks. Unknown if there's any fireworks left in the box. It's going to be positioned right next to a wooden fence and some grass.
1: I'm Gabby. And I see it. Who wanted to run, sorry?
0: 2-43. Social's going to be 225-022-2324.
1: Savvy.
0: 35, I have another one we can get here.
1: 35, go ahead with this.
0: 230-1-3296, William Barnes.
1: Savvy.

0: 3.
1: You're able to put out the fire.
0: All right, do you need fire department then?
2: 4-4. That is command.
0: Savvy.
1: 3-6 negative. You can disregard that.
0: Savvy.

243243. Your subject, Matthew Horst, is going to be negative all around. He's suspended, identification not received. And 35, your subject, William Barnes, is negative all around, valid OL.

0: Still in Lancaster, fire is being set off 4802 Norvella Avenue, Bay and Bay Oaks.
1: 43 came in a 4 is 40.
0: 43, God, what's this?
1: Alpha, Golf Golf, 308-186.
0: That was Alpha Delta 308-186.
1: Alpha Golf Golf 306-186.
0: I'm sorry, Alpha Golf Golf.
1: I'm sorry, I'm congested.
0: And if he's... All right, no record found on Alpha Golf Golf 308-186.
1: 306-186.

0: walking down the line, letting everyone know there's no fireworks here.
1: Copy. Negative 4-3. No record down on Alfred Golf, 306-186.
0: Copy, thank you.
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1: Lafayette, repeat.
0: 3-2, you can see her disorderly.
1: Which one?
0: Ocean View 1, or sorry.

0: Rita, I don't show disorderly on the screen for Ocean View. What's Modern Novella and Lafayette?
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0: I got it cleared because I broadcasted it.

0: All units be advised. We just been notified by the first precinct, the very large group that they had out there causing havoc with fireworks and everything, stated that they were all making their way to levels.
1: Yeah, radio. I'm talking to FD now. We aware. Apparently, the celebrity Gino was supposed to be going over there, so if we can get a unit or two to go over there and assist with part-timers, that would be great.
0: Mike, happy. 32, 26, are you guys able to head over to level?
2: 32, we got phone rush.
0: Actually, switch it to this regard. 45, 47, you guys able to head towards level?
2: 47, go.
1: Can you tell us how many levels here?
0: I'm sorry, repeat.
1: What was broadcasted for levels?
0: For the first precinct, there's a group of people that are heading to level.
1: You know, I'll head that way.
0: Come
1: on the radio.
0: Yes.
1: Ma'am, do we have a fire going to assist the park rangers? Apparently, they got a fire over there at the beach by the Harris Teeter.
0: Yes, ma'am. We do. Fire department to announce an incident on the bay, 100 EOV. And they're also at work and EOV. I wasn't 06. I'm sorry, I'm also working several other channels. Which fire are you heading toward?
3: I'm here with the fire. It's pretty much out. Just some hot coals left over.
0: Which unit?
3: 27.
0: I copy.

0: Route 236.
1: 36.
0: St. George, Person 11, 1368 Jennifer Street. How are states and next door neighbors shooting off a firearm into the dirt, to the ground?
1: Copy. They're out.
0: Thank you. Mary Jane, they ain't picked on 236. Looks like they're shooting off into the backyard.
1: Two two, you can send us that way.
0: Thanks, 22.

cause for disturbance or maybe gunshots. 6800 block Gardner Drive. Caller says she heard over shots. Unknown is from Long Hill, Keswick. No further.

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1: Go ahead, sir.
0: 1360, Jennifer, going for me on that. I'll be single 9.
1: Hi, Cabby. All you told here.
0: Radio, I don't hear any active shooting just yet. Just keeping it clear for now.
1: Cabby, all you see 5-6 means I'm clear.

0: this at?
1: Scott, sir.
0: See, Fire's having a tough time figuring out where this plane was at. Can you let him know it's between the gazebo and the parking lot at 100 Block Community Beach?
1: Yeah, it looks like there's about three, four different fires going on down there, so I'll let them know, though.
0: I got you. Thank you, man.

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1: Go ahead, sir.
0: Fairly single four here. They're just enjoying their 4th of July.
1: I copy.

Field broadcast disturbance. Fireworks went off at 1216 EOV. There's also a brush fire at that location that NFR has a message for.

0: thought you'd be advised. Just let you know that we have several brush fires going up and down EOV. And as far as trying to get them all.
1: Very confident. Are any of those that need assistance with us? Maybe start control or anything?
0: So far, we haven't been notified.

0: Be advised, our brush fire is at 1100 EOV, then another brush fire at 700 block of Chesapeake Street. Warwick and EOV again, 100 block of EOV.
1: Let's head over to the VCAC Crescent 700 block, and let's go and clear that out.

0: moderator, you can place us on that West Ocean message. We responded out there earlier.
1: Thank you. Turn it over mine there now.
0: Copy that. We just spoke with the complainant. You can advise the call taker now.
1: Hi, Kathy.
0: Go.
1: Hi, Kathy. Thank you.

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1: Okay.
0: 1101, can you advise on the Craig Street vegetation fire? Is that going to be Berkeley Park?
1: I'm not quite sure, ma'am. I'm going to have to check. I'm working several channels. Hold on. Let me check this first.
0: Signal 4, thank you, ma'am.

There's a fire at 424 Craig Street in the first. Letter one, copy. Oh, I think.

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1: 26, go ahead.
0: Phoenix Orchard and Salt is current 648 Mariners Way. Looks like we've got a male and a female that were physically fighting at this location. Hispanic females will be wearing all white, no further.
1: Glenn Murder went happen.
0: Thank you.
2: Are you okay? Can you come for a login?
0: Give me 1 second, please. Thank you, 46.
2: 246.
0: Actually, you can disregard. Read out, yeah, that.
2: ID 37278, Abdian vehicle 6360 at levels from now to 02.
3: C30, I get it. You took a district car for part time?
2: I can give you a call, sir.
3: Yeah, please do.

0: Rita, oh yeah, that's logging in for levels. Are you logged on somewhere else?
1: Negative.
0: Here, 37278.
1: Send 4.

0: 204.
1: Did you ever report of a gunshot victim somewhere?
0: I do, in the bars.
1: All right, what's the address?
0: 719 38th Street.
1: All right, copy.
0: Looks like they're saying the female got up and started walking off, so.
1: I'm sorry, repeat that.
0: Her last update. Yeah, looks like female got up and walked over to a neighbor's porch, so it's going to be over at the 719 West 38th Street area.
1: I'm coming.
0: She's been shot in the leg.

0: 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Can you broadcast Vanjay and Equator?
1: Yes, ma'am. Sorry, I'm working multiple channels. I'll get to it in just a second.
0: Okay, thank you. I just wanted to say the audio that just got the levels. If you can swap out with the unit that's in the back by Captain D's and clear them, that'd be great.
2: Copy.

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1: It is.
0: Do a quick log roll, please.
1: Yes, go ahead.
0: 17322. 3360 EPA until midnight. And just to let you know, there's like a whole car club here at Wawa, but everything's 10-4.
1: Okay, yeah, 1221.
0: 1221, thank you.

still broadcast from a missing adult, 27 saying East Beach, about intoxicated male that was last seen in that area. Black male by the name of Alex Williams, 5'6", skinny, red ball cap, blue court, button up, and white shirt and a white tank top, black jeans.

0: are you over at the Cape Henry location?
1: Yes, sir. We're in the 2900 block.
0: How does that look right now?
1: About maybe 15 cars have left in the last 30 minutes, but there's 100-plus people at the dead end on foot.
0: Okay, can you copy a number and give me a call?
1: Go ahead with it.

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1: 24.
0: Yes, ma'am. Could you show us back in the city and clear us off our message? Sign me complete, please.
1: 30.

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1: Stand by. 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
0: Hold the open top of the long one.
1: Good.
0: Employee ID 38312, and I will be call sign 1224.
1: Where are you working? Sir, where are you working?
0: I'm sorry, do you have me to 1220? I'll be at levels.
1: Copy.
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1: I got it, sir.

Field Broadcast for noise disturbance, disorderly dining, correction, 511 Fisherman's Road, caller says there are about 20-25 subjects throwing smoke bombs in the street, shooting fireworks, no further at 2217.

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1: You get a disturbance call in the 500 block of West 4th Street.
0: I'm sorry, where?
1: 500 block of West 4th.
0: West 4th? No, I don't have any.
1: Yes, sir, for you, create one. I'm just going to call for the property manager. Apparently, there's a bunch of people I can pull out there.
0: Seven.

Still broadcast, there's dozens of gunshots heard at fireworks at Harvey and Gundale. Callers reporting hearing several gunshots in the area. No further at 2221.

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1: 132.
0: Are you guys able to head over to a disorderly disturbance at 9619 22nd Bay? Caller says there's an intoxicated male with a shopping cart full of liquor sitting on the porch.
1: Right. Yeah,
0: I don't know who they are.
1: They go forward, that way.
0: Thank you.
2: I don't see the complaint.
0: Can you give a call? Yeah, I mean, actually, hold tight. She said he just asked her. She's walking towards you. She's got, like, blue dress on.

0: And when the phone's going straight to voicemail, she was last at 649 East Leicester, trying to head towards you, so I don't know how that.
1: You were talking.
0: Yes, sir. Yes, sir. I'm sorry. She was last seen at 649 East Leicester. Her phone was like it went dead, and she says she didn't like to address.
1: A whole different block, isn't it?
0: Apparently she went chasing after the mail. And that's where she left.

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1: 4-4.
0: For a traffic stop, be at Tidewater 64-0, Whiskey Bravo 7600.
1: At what was the numerics on that?
0: 0 Whiskey Bravo 7600.
1: I still can't hear you. Your radio's kind of really messed up. 764?
2: 00.
1: Thank you.

0: a black female in all stripes causing a disturbance. If you see us move, take our spot.
1: Copy.
2: Go ahead, sir.
3: I know you got a lot going on. Do you have an update from fire in reference to the brush fires in Ocean View?
2: They are all being put out by that fire.
3: Sorry, but they're still working those fires.
2: Currently, no. It doesn't look like any unit from NFR is on a brush fire right now.
3: Perfect. Thank you.
2: You're welcome.

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1: Please
0: start towards the 911 hangup, 1127 Jernigan Avenue. We need more of a disorderly. Male safety is being harassed and line disconnected.

0: Great, Jenny, and 612-246, essentially a disorderly disturbance, 1127 Jernigan Avenue. Okay. Caller stated that he was being harassed and line disconnected.
1: You probably get back.
0: Sweet ride, back out. Here's clear. Stand by real quick, sir.
1: I see your updates, but if my phone is dead and she's chasing him, I can't help her.
0: Yeah, that was the last update that I had given you, that she was chasing him. She was, her phone died at 649 East Leicester, so I did try calling her. It's going to voicemail.
1: Oh, he's seven again.
0: Copy.
2: I'll be K-9 unit 420. My employee is 24230, vehicle 6640, from now until 0715.
0: I got it, sir.

0: 30 units in 700 block of East Ocean View. Still clear out. I'm going to lower the gates. We'll leave everybody else inside.
1: Beautiful, sir.
0: When y'all can, head over to Trinity Beach at the gazebo and just take a spot check.

0: 1-800-848-2235. Are you able to head over to 9th Bay and POV for MVA? Engine 16 said there's a two-vehicle accident. Doesn't appear to be any injuries. Be a white Corvette and a white Nissan Sentra.
1: Do that, okay.

0: 332
1: Can you run one for me?
0: Yes, sir.
1: Last name Pete, first name James, date of birth is 3278.
0: Alright, how's he spelling Pete?
1: P-E-A-K.
0: Thank you. Right, 236. Chief Sergeant Morris's Special Situation, East Little Creek at Gifford. We have reports of a silver sedan parked in the middle of the street with all its lights off.
1: Copy. We'll be starting that with you shortly.

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1: 32.
2: Over 32.
1: All right, I'm talking about James P. Negatively round. He's not licensed. He does have a history of violent tendencies, armed and dangerous. And 174 user.

0: 441. 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
1: That'd be nice, sir.
0: Thank you. Happy 4th of July.
1: Thank you as well.

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1: Yes, ma'am.
0: Copy, thank you.
2: 46, you can change this, Johnny can call him if he's suspicious.
0: Forces, right now.
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1: 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Still broadcast for fireworks being set off 4802 Marbella Avenue.

0: current G20.
1: Sorry.
0: Ma'am, when you get a chance, if you can look at it.
1: Okay, which one are you?
0: Nesbitt, 7709 Nesbitt. Right, 244, you guys have to work.

0: 问你们一个。
1: Good.
0: Is he saying that the potential order hasn't been served, or I'm not sure exactly what it is that she wants to do?
1: Is she saying that it has not been served and she's insisting on it to be served and would like a supervisor?
0: Who are we supposed to be serving the paperwork on? Do we have a name?
1: To her.
2: Yeah, no.
0: She's showing that she has one?
1: I didn't even run her. I just knew she wanted to speak to a supervisor.
0: Yeah, let's see if she has one and find out where it is first, and then we can go from there.
1: Okay.

0: 瑞集团。Wait. All right, I added all their information in 10 former. It looks like they were both to her today. I'm not quite sure what it is she wants. Other than seeing the supervisor.
1: All right, I'll give her a call. Let's see what's going on.
0: Yeah.

0: on radio.
1: You
0: can clear the Westport disturbance. Unable to locate.
2: Were there shots over here at the Ocean View Inn Park?
3: Yes, ma'am. Hold the air. 98.

0: telling us that there's shooting going on near the beach part. We're trying to identify who it is now.
1: Yeah, 700 block or 100 block?
2: Set to 100.
1: Okay, guys.
0: Down Ocean View right now, westbound.
1: What are you coming up to?

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1: Repeat.
0: What's your 20? Two, 1, West Ocean View.
1: Just to advise you, they're having shots fired down in Ocean View, down at Ocean View Beach Park. Yeah, heading that way.
2: I'm coming in that way.
0: Description?
3: Black male, white cover on his head, white t-shirt, black pants, black shoes. Last seen running westbound on East Ocean View.
0: And Tyler, do you think it's likely that they were just shooting up in the air, or do you think they were shooting at each other?
3: Shooting at each other, they were fighting before.
0: Singapore. There's a large crowd still in the park for you to use over there to get more information.
4: I'm right over here with, who's involved in this?
0: The people on the west side of the park, there should be a car parked along the side. They were witnesses to it.
4: Alright, copy that. Can you bring you guys back over here?

0: Hey, let's go ahead and clear the air, and we'll just drop this down the hole. We don't have a whole lot right now for suspects.
1: I got aliens advised. Second main is in the clear. I saw a black sedan with a bunch of kids in it. Temp tags. They were heading west on Ocean View.
0: Alright, looks like I got my victim here that was shot at. I got a vehicle in this parking lot that's empty. The officer is over here going in that parking lot. I got five or six individuals here, and I got a park ranger over here as well. 330, right in the community park, right across the street with KFC.

0: have any victims, or is it just gunshots exchanged?
1: So right now, Victor's saying he was observed a fight, an individual pulled a firearm out and started shooting. No one's been struck.
0: All right.

0: Over here.
1: I copy. Are you at 100 West OB?
0: Yeah, say one more.
1: Copy.

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1: T4.
0: Yes, ma'am. I got two socials, word of mouth. Let me know when you're ready, please.

0: Got it.
1: First is 227-957-949. That should come back to a Donnie Harvey. And the second is 696-03-3601. Should come back to Shakur Nicholson.
0: Howdy.

0: 20. You send me this disturbance on Spruce and King Henry.
1: Thank you. 318, it's Pixel 2247 for disturbance. Gunshot, sir. Give us a call at King Henry and Spruce.
0: All right.

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1: Yes, sir.
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0: show me on the file fire block of West Ocean View. I got that suspect over from the shooting at 500 block.
1: You said you're at the 500 block of West OV, so there was a lot of wind. Read 271, do you have a tone 2 there? I can have you 2312.
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0: Yeah, I'm going to identify you at my location.
1: 3 Teddy is, I can start towards the 500 block of West OV.
0: 244, go ahead that way for the precinct.
1: Thank you, 35. 44 units to guard.
0: 271, anybody on the 100 block shooting?
1: They're on hold, sir.
0: Copy, nobody answered me there.

0: speakerphone.
1: Yes, ma'am. We were just on that Super 8 message. You can place it back on it again.
0: Thank you.

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3: 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Out here at Ocean View Beach Park.
1: 2258.
4: Yes, ma'am, I do apologize. Mr. James B, we're not able to find him. Could you attach and contact our message, please?
1: I'm sorry, Pete.
4: Our individual, Mr. James B, for some odd reason on our CAD, we're not able to locate him. Could you attach him to our message, please?
1: Heavy. Free to the unit who on that 102 ran, and there's no record on file.

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1: Stand by real quick. 3-8-10-E and take a start towards a person with 11. 4200 block at East Beach. Caller advises a white male subject with an assault rifle was out on foot, pulled up on the complaint, and friends aiming the assault rifle at them, asking them if they were shooting fireworks. Advised though, this happened on the beach, and I'm no further at this time.
2: 4-4 en route.
1: Thank you.
2: 3-3 en route.
0: 24 to 272. Are you the unit with individual that has one of them?

0: just when you detect it.
1: Beard, gray hair, slit back, the black shirt, and holding an assault rifle.
2: 3-2, we should be on our way to booking from our last call. We should be on that one.
1: I'm sorry, Pete.
2: 3-2, I think you actually put us on that weapon call.
1: I did, I'm sorry, I thought you guys answered up.
3: We're 3, you put us on that weapon call.
1: Thank you.
2: Can we get back on our last, please?
1: I'm trying to, sir.

0: 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People having party with the DJ. 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There's about 40, 50 subjects showed up with vehicles, blocking the road, playing loud music, no further. Right, 243, you guys on scene?
1: I don't know which way to that one.
2: They say if you're heading to the beach?
0: No, let me call the complaint back. Correction on that. He's heading outwards towards the beach access, crossing the dune into the beach.

4443. Going over to Captain Beach.

Jump broadcast for a commercial robbery that just occurred at the 7-Eleven, 1115 Colonial Avenue, 133, just arrived on scene, confirms we have good commercial robberies.

0: so I'm not sure if you were talking to me or not. You have a lot of wind.
1: Yeah, just 204 acknowledging I copy that robbery.
0: Copy, thank you.

0: 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Yes, 225, you can clear this highway complete and we'll take first view.
1: 225, thank you.
2: 43, was our victim still on tape?
1: He was over on 11th Bay, 95, 44, 11th Bay.

0: that's where you went through after this occurred, or that's where it actually happened?
1: That, sir, I have no clue. I can only give you what's in the message. I don't know.
0: Copy. Thank you.
2: Flight radio.
1: Okay.
2: The service all on the deal. Has anybody else called in about this?
1: Other than the original caller, no.
2: To me, except for the one on Little Bay.
1: Okay. Including Longdale?
2: Yeah, including Longdale. So clear all of them except for Little Bay and North End Drive.
1: Copy. Okay.

0: 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I'm just a little confused.
1: I'm sure it's because they both have a protection order on against each other, mother and son, mom's little 119, and they're always out there fighting, so I'm pretty sure that's what it is.
2: 36 to 220, I can give you a call about their situation. I've dealt with them multiple times.
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0: 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Yes, ma'am. Can I give you a 21?
1: I'm on the 21 right now. I'll call you once I get off the phone.

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1: Go ahead, sir.
0: If you got anybody in front of that Burger King, they can go over to the Burger King and prevent those people from letting off fireworks from their trunk, please.
2: Signal 4.
3: Volume 2000, second all been clear at 2317. 2337, I'm sorry. 3245.
4: 45.
3: Ma'am, let's hear the POC turn in that paperwork. Can you pick up all the paperwork from the warrant office, please?
4: Yes, ma'am.
3: Thank you.

0: clarify, sir.
1: I apologize for asking again. What was the originating time for the Ocean View incident?
0: At 22:58.
1: And the commercial robbery?
0: Point 314.
1: Thank you very much.
0: You're welcome.

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1: Yes, sir. This on this bitch. I'm calling this on my end device. No, sir. I listen with you.
0: Hey. 220, ma'am. You are very broken up.
2: Roger, hey, 421.
0: Can you hear me now, radio? I can.
1: Your message on Nesbitt, I called twice and left a voicemail, no answer. You can clear it to me.
0: Thank you.

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Shell Block, has for fireworks, 4800 block of Norvella Avenue.

0: Right, 234. 34. Ma'am, are you guys available for messages?
1: 304.
0: Are you able to respond to a domestic disturbance, 7437 Pinedale? Caller advises, she got to, I guess there's a female at this location screaming, see, there's a truck near her. Couldn't get any further. Male and female outside that were physically fighting. Caller states that a male looks like he got into a white SUV, possibly a Volvo, and drove off. Female still outside screaming.
1: Copy and roll.
0: Thank you. Right, G26. Please start towards a domestic disturbance, 8100 Devon Arch. It's going to be apartment 2274, female banging on the door because male placed all of her belongings outside the door, female refusing to leave.

0: Copy, 4-3.
1: You got somebody
0: long on it. I'm sorry, 26, please.
1: Somebody
0: lost on it, died on. Yeah, but he was going home at midnight. I'm not sure if he's still there. Radio 1223.

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1: Good.
0: Are you able to respond to about domestic 8236 Firewood Circle?
1: Copy.
0: Call it stating that a male had put assaulted his mother. When the mother tried to defend herself, the male stated that he had a weapon on him. And then just try. It looks like male got into a car, but he's circling the neighborhood in a dark colored Camaro.

0: Yeah, apparently both of them got to the car. Now they're both circling the neighborhood.
1: Copy.

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0: 6, what's the caller's name in this message?
1: 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The name is going to be David King.
0: Alright.
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1: Came out as a domestic. 234 saying it's going to be an auto pedestrian now, so I'm not sure. 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
2: I can't hear that way.
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0: Yes, ma'am, you can drop this down to a domestic disturbance. They said no assault took place, it was all just verbally.
1: I'm happy.

Regional broadcast result progress. CNO at Norchester. It reports of over 50 teens at this location fighting unknown on weapons at this time. No further. 006.

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1: We are still on the email.
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2: 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Sorry.

0: alert from West Ocean Grant that way.
1: Looks like they may have cleared up. Call says 3 Sunderland left in a gray car, 2 left on foot by the beach access.

0: Great day, 612-230, Tempe Area 1326 West Obie.
1: 246.
0: Thank you.
2: If it hasn't been done already, could you put in correct process for this 7-Eleven ongoing? Could you make sure a carver process is put in for the 7-Eleven off Colonial, please?
0: I'm copy. Three J forensic unit back in, start towards the 7-Eleven.
3: 681, you can put me on a message.
0: Copy. Towards a burg in progress, which is a domestic with a burg in progress. Caller states that our boyfriend accused her of stealing money. He went to her home and broke into her house, and now they're fighting. That was 2-5.
1: Simple.
0: Thank you.

right to you that I can clear, take a start towards a person with a weapon. Well, 1326 West OV. We got a white male wearing a white polo shirt that has a weapon. It looks like one male had a knife. Apparently, there were several subjects outside, and they were approached by a male with a knife.

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1: Four seven.
0: Could you move the signal to 42, I believe?

0: for AT&T. I can start towards assault in progress at 357 West OV. It's assault 11. We have a black female being choked out in the parking lot and beat up. No further at this time.
1: 33 at me.
0: Copy, thank you. 46, if you can start that way as well. Looks like she was just chasing the Sarah Constance Beach by two black males.

0: 32475. Sorry, which message did you say you were heading to?
1: Signature with 42.
0: Thank you. Looks like they left their white BMW, 232-246, they left their white BMW at the phone in the parking lot.

0: your business, first of all.
1: 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Only about two black males and see a white female black shorts, black shirt, and a black shorts and a top.

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0: 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She might be in the parking lot at the motel, I think, 6. All right, I'll go check that out. Allegedly, the two males involved are on the pier, but I got no description of it.
2: I copy.
3: Coming to the motel 6, sir.
4: 10-43, give me a social for me.
2: 246, yeah, he's headed to Motel 6.

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1: 243, go ahead.
0: 691-05-1715.
1: Gabby.

0: towards him.
1: You haven't seen any much of a weapon, so we can have that. We're coming from a distance.
0: Just hold off on that, because I believe there are two trailers out in that area. Looks like they are all the parties of left location.
2: Yeah, when I drove by, there was no one there. We're in 230 Raven, that's BMW over here.
0: Copy.
2: GA temp tag 370, hole 1 golf. Oh, looks like I'm not spotted.
0: Yeah, I ran it. It comes back to a Charlton Cooper. He's going to be negative, but he is suspended, not received.
2: Last one within 1709.
0: One 1709, yes, sir. Two 243, push and hold.

0: 243.
1: 243. Are you on East Randall?
2: Yes. Yes, sir.
1: I'm coming from a distance. Let me know if you need me to sign up. No.
0: 243, you guys on the floor? Hold air real quick.
2: 243, we're good.
3: Oh, okay.
0: I copy. 42, go ahead.
1: Check speaking from LVP parking lot on Pennsylvania tag, Lima Lima, X-ray 4094.
0: Copy.
1: 36, in prison of suspicious identity.
0: Thank you, 36.
1: Go ahead,
0: sir.
4: Yeah, no individuals come up to me, and everything's good with this vehicle. It's legally parked. You want to change this to a suspicious situation, unable to locate?
0: I copy. 4-4. 4-4.
2: Do any audios work at levels?
0: Yes, we do.
2: I copy. Great. 4-4 with audio working levels. Are those gunshots coming from near you?
1: Negative.
2: I copy. Great. 4-4, we're hearing some gunshots. They're probably coming from Sewell's and Johnson's area. They're not coming from levels.
0: I copy. Rate 232.
1: 32, go ahead.
0: St. George Charles is Souls in Johnson's area to check for those gunshots that's being heard.
2: Go for it. Alice in Tidewater.
0: Thank you.
1: 30 radio.
0: Go ahead, sir.
1: Did you dispatch anybody to the other West Ocean vehicle, the personal weapon?
0: No, I had just preempted you off of that.
1: Yeah, I'm going to clear off this one on unable location. That one you can change into a suspicious situation. Unable location. Nobody was there when I arrived on scene.
0: I guess, sir.

0: didn't copy you.
1: The, what's the V1 for the personal weapons? You want me to change that to suspicious as well, clear?
0: Yeah, single form, really clear to me, please.
1: Faster, thank you.

0: 42.
1: Thank you.
0: Thank you.

0: 235.
1: Yeah, you're the one adult male employee in Rochester, Tennessee.
0: Copy.
2: CJ04. I'm back on this channel primarily. 104 is back covering the first precinct.
0: Okay, copy.

0: That's it.
1: I'm sorry, make sure you have in a second.
0: I copy, sir.

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1: 4-3.
0: Yes, ma'am. You can change this to a disorderly disturbance that is not in progress. He used to reside here.
1: Copy. Raging at second, start towards an unproblem. Life status questionable. 2416 Three Lake Avenue. We got a male that's on the ground by a vehicle on Fifth Bay. 45, I can head that way. Thank you. Raging at Pinkstone to her.
2: 246.
1: Thank you, sir.

0: 45, 46. I'm for Isaiah. It looks like it's going to be a heavy set white male laying on top of my vehicle.
1: Where's this
0: getting a couple calls about it now.

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1: Go ahead.
0: No, real time crime still working.
1: Yes, ma'am.
0: Do they, I guess, monitor what detectives mean?
1: Usually they have one unit assigned to each precinct, but tonight they might be on the name.
0: Can you broadcast that for me and see if they can switch up? I got a question.
1: Copy. Raise any RTC unit monitoring detective name.
2: RT-167, ma'am.
1: Can you switch over to 2nd Main and raise 220, please? I want to speak to you.
2: No one.

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1: Yes, sir. 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
0: I believe so. Stand by one moment.

0: T-1-6-220. 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
1: Perfect. We had an incident occur probably about 45 minutes ago involving maybe a white SUV. Can you see if you see anyone leaving out of that location around 23:35?
0: Absolutely, I will keep you posted.
1: Copy, thank you. If you can't reach me, then raise 34. It's going to be involved in a possible auto pedestrian.
0: Temple.
1: Yes, sir. Yes. Can you sign me off in Jeremy Signal 7? Have a good morning.

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0: At the POC.
1: I'm sorry, sir. Thank you.

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2: 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Can you run one for me? Charlie 245. Sorry, 246-881-05 should be for Caleb Stone.
1: Okay, so Charlie 246-881-05.
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1: Copy.

0: Actually, sir, I know you're going to be calling from a distance, but I have a violent domestic that came in at 4540 Wolfie. If you can take that, please.
1: Yes, ma'am.
0: Thank you. The only information I have is that he incurred as a black female, black hair, striped dress, hit the other female at this location.
1: Copy, hopper and low freight.
0: Okay, I copy.

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1: Right, I read that Caleb Stone's be native all around, valid LL, has a weapon, has history of firearms, and 174, so either.
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1: 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I copy 45.

0: Don't block broadcast for fireworks going off 3400. Block a major admin, some county for about an hour. Jump on task for disturbance at 4802 North Ella Avenue. Caller claims there's a group of 7-8 juveniles who are shooting guns, which he advised he saw a firearm but could not give a description of the subject with the guns. No further at 0085. Funny radio. Good, ma'am.
1: Yes, close to about 1:50, any... Okay, fine, 1:30. I'm going to need probably about two more units to come to levels. It is fully packed, like, the parking lot is completely packed.
0: I can't be raised.
2: Put me from the disabled vehicle. Now give me a route.
0: Copy. For each of the other units, let me start towards level.
2: 246, you can start with over.
0: Thank you.
2: 225, you can move out as well.
0: Howdy.
1: Don't need everybody. I just need two of us to hang around and help the audio because it's packed over here.
2: You can clear just
0: start. Copy.

0: 224, did you say you were heading out to a level?
1: Yes, ma'am.
2: 243, traffic stop.
0: 243, got
2: it. We're going to be out in front of Temple of Israel. It's going to be on a Victorian East one, no tags.
0: Copy. And I'm sorry.
3: Oh, thank you.
0: Wish I wish.

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0: Hi, what's up?
1: Sierra Whiskey Hotel 4523.
0: Sierra Whiskey Hotel 4523.
1: Sam.
0: Stand by real quick.
2: Yes, ma'am. Did victim go to the hospital from Eastern Mason?
0: I'm not sure. Stand by, I'll check. 11th Century calling.

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0: Grace Harris is going to be native all around Valerwell.
1: Gabby, thank you.

0: 3245. 45.
1: Ma'am, I know you're coming from this. This is Historic Georgia Child Protection, Phillip Avenue at Ridgewell. Caller says there's a little girl, a little boy walking around by themselves. We have about 2 to 5 year olds.
0: Copy from Chesapeake to Little Creek.
1: A little girl is a man. Black female wearing a black shirt and pink pants. Little boys made a black male, blue hat and blue t-shirt. He said he's going to stay with the kids. Oh my gosh, he's following them, a white work van. He's still following them. He's said they last seen turning on the soul valve. They were pretty in the air. Can take 2 or 4 or 5.
2: 42, you can clear us. Start a shower.
0: Thank you.

0: Hey, Route 4245. He's the caller's with the kids on 9200 block of Fourth Avenue. They claim they're looking for their grandmother.
1: Copy.
2: Copy.
3: Tell me where it goes, right?
0: 24 years clear.
3: Could you, clear us if I'm incomplete? Can we get a detail over at levels with the ODOs?
0: Copy, 24.

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1: 613.
0: And can you put a car in the process here at 411 Graham Street?
1: I'm sorry, Pete?
0: Can you put a car for process in this location at 427 Graham Street?
1: Yeah, you want it there, or is it going to be moved?
2: Tony.
0: Yes, here, for off of Aransas.
1: Copy. Are you seeing Prince again tonight? 681 radio, go ahead. 681, I'm not sure if you copy or not. They're going to need you at the 427 Graham to process the vehicle. Copy. Can you clear me assignment complete from my robbery at 7-Eleven, and then you can go ahead and place me on that. Thank you. Copy, ma'am. 114.

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1: Okay.
0: Have you received any calls in the area about missing children?
1: Not at all, sir. I'd definitely notify you.
0: Copy, because they walked pretty far from home.
1: 45, are you, if you could just note that the children are saying their mother's name is Nakia White. Okay, copy.

0: 633 to Tillis.
1: That's...
0: Are you able to switch up and give me your number? Give you a better way of getting in to Grammy Street.
1: Copy.

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1: Here's first.
0: 503, cover, welcome.
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0: 28683, vehicle 6081, I'll be en route to Grand Man Freemason.
1: I got it, sir.
0: Channel clear.
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2: 204 to the unit with investigator Jackson.

0: 503 to 204. Can I help you? Or do you need me to give them the 21?
1: If you have a second, I know you're busy. Can you give me a call?
0: Yeah, copy.

0: read to the units working at Missing Child, 242-245.
1: Hello?
0: All right, looks like parents are calling in 8713 Albemarle.
1: I copy.
0: He said he was last seen them about an hour or two ago.

0: Did they explain at all why they didn't call earlier?
1: No, sir. I don't know why they didn't call earlier.
0: Okay.

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1: And
2: 234 to any auto squad, detective, signal 8.
0: Zero nine zero eight eight two four zero seven. Gonna come back to him, Kyle Wright.
1: I'm sorry, that last number is 7?
0: Oh, correct. 2407.
2: Okay. 234 to any violent crime, detective, signal 8.
3: Hey, this is West. Yeah, my number.
2: Negative. Go with it.
3: 757-561-8150.
1: Just gonna be right. Just gonna be negative all around. Right. Out of well.
0: Copy.

0: 42. Are you able to copy one more?
1: Oh, yes, sir. I am. Go ahead.
0: Alpha 605-742-706. Am I correct?
1: Copy.

0: 342.
1: Jamal Wright is going to be made of Iran without OL, no alerts.
0: Copy. 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
2: Do it.
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0: Wait, can you take a clear and take it personal with the weapon at 711-2475 East Low Creek Road. A male with a handgun has brandished it.
1: Sir, you heading that way.
0: Thank you. Raising it. A fixed room 2 with him.
2: 44, we'll head that way.
0: Thank you. It's me, a male in a white PT Cruiser. I have a handgun. He's still out in the parking lot.

just be advised that the caller's being very uncooperative, refusing to give any description of the male, but keep saying that he's looking at him. It's the male currently pointing the firearm at him. I can hear the call taker keep trying to ask him what he looks like. The male's not giving there any information. Mail is stating that the guy took his vehicle and he's inside of his vehicle, PT Cruiser.

complainant's going to be wearing black and brown. He's in front of the store. Still, the description of the suspect other than he's sitting inside of a white PT Cruiser with the 102.

0: 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Indigo, Delta Kilo 533, which one I spied.
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0: Catherine, you've been out in Louisiana. The individual's no longer here.
1: Client 35, second man's in the clear. 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
2: Four to 30. We're coming from Chesapeake and Little Creek. Do you know direction of travel? Copy that.

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1: Can you preempt me, put me on a motor assist? 7,000 block of Souls Point Road. 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
1: Air's clear.
0: 642 to Lieutenant Chambers. Go ahead, Lionel. So can you give me a call at the office at 7032?
2: Yes, sir.

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0: Velvet Theater. Kirby Street Theater. I tell you what, you're a good number in Clinton, sir. 757-818-5487. All right, come on down.
1: Six one five.
0: Where's all your information?
1: Copy.

0: Appreciate you, St. Clair. Take a sample of auto in progress. 9620 Mason Creek Road. Call says there's a black male with an afro wearing shorts, 130 pounds, pulling car doors with a flashlight and alcohol bottle. And radio sending you, St. Clair. 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
1: Chris Webb in the RTTC. RTCC go through. Again? I'm sorry, I didn't copy your last. Sixth Web looking for RTTC. RTCC go through. Yes, sir. You have any cameras down at the dog park in front of,

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1: You call 24, go ahead.
0: 1325,
1: yeah, copy. I'll be shifting that way here soon. I was advised there may be two ODOs working there.
0: Yeah, I was on scene.

0: 6, take a 12.
1: Yes, all 22.
0: It's all 22, copy, thanks.

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0: You can send me wherever you need me.
2: 45, see a star towards this silent domestic. Caller states that his his wife, Melissa Parker, wearing blue shirt, burgundy pants, kicked him in the leg. Apparently she was arrested earlier today on domestic violence charges. Raising the intake, take zone 2 at 245 at 9534 Grove.
3: 2-5, I'm available. I'll get back.

0: 45. Do you know if she is still there?
1: I think from the message it says that she may have left location.

0: 47. You can send me that tap right in out, right?
1: Thank you.
2: You guys are working tonight? Just one?
3: Negative two.
2: How many do you have?
3: Two.
2: Alright, copy that. Do you guys need additional units over there? Because that crowd looks pretty big for just two people.
3: We're signal for you. We'll keep you advised.
4: I think we might be good. It's Latin night.

0: Spring 225245 I checked with the call taker. Apparently what she said was both parties are still at the home but in separate groups.
1: Copy.

0: you can clear the Tampa. 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Can't see the that veil.
1: Hi, Cappy. 47, I'll go ahead and clear you. Not needed.
2: Copy that. Can you send me that suspicious on normal?
1: Thanks, sir.

0: Rodriguez and that's Special Tools.
1: Thank you. They all say that there's just several subjects outside of his window who are talking. They came in a black Mazda. He entered the window of location. He wants it removed.
0: Copy.

0: 2:43.
1: Right.
0: On that preemptive, about a shooting that just occurred in a dwelling at 305 Warren Street, apartment 2. Call said she heard about 4 gunshots and kind of find out her window was broken from a gunshot. No description, no one injured.
1: Yeah, be them.
0: Take care.
1: Mm, 204, copy. What was the numerical on that on 1?
0: 305, apartment 2.

still broadcast where tampering with water just occurred, Jersey at Amherst. Now, caller says that there are two males walking on Jersey Avenue that broke into a red vehicle. I have no further.

0: 24.
1: You can clear Major to us. Clear this levels message assignment complete. And can you put us on Underwood? We've already spoken to the planets.
0: Cavity 24.

0: 47. Could you run a plate for me? It's going to be a North Carolina plate. Kilo Alpha Papa 8526.
1: Copy.

0: I'm trying to contact -170, registry to Ingrid Roman out of North Carolina.
1: Do you have a good address over here?
0: Insurance coming back on a Toyota 4Runner.
2: Is there a clear?

0: 611, RTTC.
1: RTTC, go, sir.
0: Hey, Adam, can you give me a call?
1: Sir, Bolt.
2: Can you change your call to a MPA at night? Savvy.
1: 244.
2: Good.
1: Can you clear us? Simon, complete. We'll take the tampering. We just gotta get gas first.
2: Savvy.

0: 4-43.
1: Good.
0: Did you clear Briarwood?
1: Yeah, that was clear.
2: Can you run a tango number for me and add it to the message, please?
3: 43, yes.
2: Tango 605-754-68.
3: Copy.
4: Could you notate that the lady a little bit different location there? She was intoxicated and was laying on the ground in her driveway.
3: Copy. She doesn't need a medic or anything.
4: No, she's back in the house.
3: Copy, thank you.

library. Here you are. 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I'm sorry, can I get you one? Can you put us on 12th there, please? Thank you.

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1: 师傅啊，
0: Yes, they just have transported one juvenile male to 1500 North Military, starting mileage 84471.
1: Copy.

0: 27, you're sending a little bit, coming out of it.
1: Maria, 243.
0: Go ahead.
1: This is where Linda says.
2: Yes, ma'am.
1: All right, so Linda Suggs is being negative all around. She's suspended, notification not received.
2: Copy, thank you. Can you drop down the hole for me?
1: I'm there.

0: 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Chief, what do you want?
1: Oh, 44.
0: Yeah, I'll give them the time.
1: I got 12 hours.

0: 45 to Warren. Can you step out for 1 second? I'm sorry.
1: Copy that. It's going to be Victor Mike Sierra, 6234.

0: 4-4, show that vehicle comes back negative on a red Hyundai registered to a Bambi Martin out of Virginia Beach, expired 4/27.
1: Copy. You just noted in the message that the system is attempted stolen auto.
0: Okay. So currently at Portsmouth Naval Hospital, they say that it happened in Norfolk. At this time, we don't know where. We have units en route over there. No further.
2: Have them keep me advised, please.
0: I can do, sir. Right, 244.

0: All right, Lady 25, if you could start towards 911 Little Bay Avenue, call reports that she's about 20 more subjects in the parking lot causing a disturbance. 22.
1: 47 MRV over here. You can put me signal 9, and I'm seeing a lot of cars over here.
0: I copy.
2: 22.
0: 22, are you guys able to head over to Miramar Apartments right there at 7113 Soul Point?
2: Copy, taking 4.
0: Thank you. Call advises these three unfamiliar subjects. They came in a black Mazda sedan. They're hanging out near the window and wants them removed.
2: Copy, manager. Speech with the ref.
0: Thank you.
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0: Jobbing.

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1: You said it, Fox. That was 766-74-7445?
0: No.
1: Not getting anything back. What's the spelling of the name?
0: Give me one moment.

Is it Briarwood?

0: 4-4, you can clear Amherst, actually. We've driven through it. Did you hear anything?
1: Copy. 470, copy, I'll clear you.
0: Copy that.

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1: Last unit.
0: Answer 4.
1: Go ahead.
0: Ma'am, could you clear some of our current messages on the complete? Can we get an admin in a second?
1: Copy. I'm sorry, Azalea, where?
2: Little Creek.
1: I'm sorry, sir, background. Azalea at where for your cross street?

0: 22.
1: Okay,
0: the talking about God before the earth. Did you come to that?
1: Your traffic is broken up.
0: In the back, he's suspicious of Soul's Point. The winds are really didn't see anyone. What's the call, actually?

0: 36.
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1: Disregard.

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0: All right, all units, just be advised, per the supervisor, DMV is down until further. We don't know what time it'll be back up. We just got notified of that.
1: 30, copy that.

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1: It's clear.
0: 136 to any aggravated assault, Detective Tennant, or Melissa Gwynn Tennant.
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0: 225, any additional unit that can signal 28713 Albemarle Drive for this other police agency. CPS is doing a home visit at this location. She'll be sitting by in a white city vehicle. I don't have any updates on the reason for the home visit at this time.
1: 246702.
2: 30 of those units, give me an update once you get there and have a conversation as far as why the home visit's at this hour.
1: 246, copy.

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1: Say that.
0: 234, and that CPS call that you just put out, is that in regards to the missing 6-year-old earlier?
1: Alright, I just called her back. She was stating that PD was just there, but she didn't have any updates on the reason for PD going to the location. She states that the reason for her home visit at this time is because the children were outside unsupervised, so she had to come out and come check on them.
0: Okay, copy. That's what I thought. Thank you.
2: There, yeah, copy that. I think it was 242 that was on that message with the 6- and 4-year-old.
1: I copy.
3: 42. It was, they were like 2 miles from the house.

0: All right, 242, did you want me to just leave you on the message? Because I got two units going back out there.
1: We can head out there if you need us.
0: 230, if you can advise.
2: Yeah, let's have the original unit that was handling that head out there. That way we want the relay information.
0: Okay, I copy, sir.

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1: 246.
0: You can clear my cell for 225. 242 is a two-man unit. They said they'll take the call over.
1: Okay.

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0: 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Is suspicious.
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1: Copy.
2: I believe that was supposed to be for 232.
1: I'm sorry, I thought you said 222. My apologies.
2: All good.
3: What's your number, radio?
1: 47.
3: Yeah, could you put me on a disabled vehicle on Tidewater in Cromwell? Give me Virginia license plate, Sierra uniform, whiskey, 8138.
1: Got it.

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1: Please retail.
0: Is there any Spanish-speaking officers available?
2: 222.
1: 222.
2: Yes, ma'am. We can have that way for a Spanish-speaking officer.
1: I got it. Thank you.

0: 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Could you run another plate for me? It's going to be an Indiana plate. Charlie Kilo Romeo 877.
1: Be advised, the Philly Fees are still out on ball track.
0: Could you subscribe?

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0: you there for?
1: Yeah, you had a message at 305 Wand Street earlier. Can you tell me what time that went out?

0: 305 at call, correction, 205 at call came in at 226. Just be advised, they did change that to a vandalism.
1: Alright, so it's not a shooting, it occupies just a vandalism type of thing.
0: Yeah, they couldn't find any casings or anything.

0: 20. 620. Can you show me back at the PLC? Copy at 410.
1: 5136 traffic.
0: I'm sorry, what's your name?
1: 503.
0: Hi, guys, sir.

0: 会请你放弃给你参与。So we have a vehicle that's been taken to the second precinct forensics bay.
1: Are they waiting to put it in?
0: No, it looks like... Sam, I'm going to double check.
2: This is 136 with that vehicle, sir. I can let you know when the vehicle leaves Portsmouth Naval Hospital.
1: Okay, yeah, let me know and I'll meet you up there.
3: Hey, Brian, if you need me to handle it, I can handle that.
1: That's what LT, I got it. I appreciate that, though.
0: Still rock out for a violent domestic, 4918 Cape Henry Avenue. Rage, any of that can... Rate 247. Sir, can you start towards a violent domestic at 4919 Cape Henry Avenue? Caller states that brother Corey Monrez is fighting with a cousin at this location. Possibly has a gun in the home. Not sure if it's secure or not. Caller is a third party caller calling from Virginia Beach. 46.
4: 46.
0: Fill in 2 again, please.
4: This is good.
0: Thank you.

0: which is
1: 243.
0: It's in 243.
1: Yes, ma'am. 243 is on the alarm.
0: Thank you. The only information I have for that is exit door window and front door.
1: 43, copy.

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0: Show me your route with 2 to 11.
1: Okay, 415. You said you had 2 in custody? Did you say you had 2 in custody?
0: 24, 2 in custody, in around 8-11.
2: Thirty-six.
0: We will be following to assist with Asbreath Tech.
1: Copy.

0: 6.
1: Sorry, sir.
0: Show me with one female on board and route the booking. The gaining mileage is 3576.
1: I got you, 473.

0: 8244.
1: Yes.
0: Sir, can you talk towards the NBA with hazards, possibly injuries, tide water, all safe? Caller states that there's a black sedan that ran into a power pole, lines are down, and there are sparks. Looks, oh, actually, it looks like driver's out of the vehicle. I feel further at this time, NFR's en route.
1: Copy, coming from the chest, we can need those
0: from you. Copy, thank you.

0: 244, this is another one at Tidewater in Columbia involving two vehicles. I'm not sure if it's going to be the same accident or not.
1: Echo, when we get there, we'll advise.
0: Copy. Alright, 230.
2: 30, go ahead.
0: Sir, can you switch down, please?

0: Alright, Brady 2, units around Tadwart and Allstate. Just be advised, caller states several gunshots are also heard. Looks like a couple of vehicles took off.
1: .45 radio, can you preempt me to that? I'm leaving the jail.
0: Thank you.

0: 234.
1: Stand by real quick. 235, correction. 45, 244, just be advised. And one of the other messages for Tidewater and Columbia, they state one of the people in vehicles, they're not sure if they're breathing or not. Two three four. Okay.
0: Just send us where you need us.
1: Hey.
2: Can you have a medical stage?
1: Copy.

244, 245, we're getting conflicting stories. Some people are saying that they weren't sure if the person was breathing or not, and others are saying that, yes, they are both out of the vehicle and breathing. Female states that they're in her yard right now.

0: 这一份儿，就是这份儿的。When Samson started towards the domestic disturbance, 9617 13th Bay Street, there's been a couple arguing across the street from this location, or this might be the address, I'm not sure. Black shirt and shorts. They've been arguing for over an hour. I'm not able to. I'm pretty sure this is going to be the address they're calling from. And actually, per update, it's going to be the address across the street from 9617 13th Bay. Thanks for copy and route. Thank you. Three, 245. 35. Wait, I know you're going to his NDA. Master is requesting you to call him.
1: You can advise them that I'll call back as soon as I'm clear from this.
0: Will do.

4445, just be advised, fire dispatcher tried to raise engine company over there not to arrive on scene, but they went in anyways.

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1: 4-4.
0: You're in tag for me.
1: Go ahead.
0: 93448 Charlie.
1: Gentlemen, it comes back negative on a white Mercedes registered to a Barry Speller off of Bagnell. Fires 426, driver showing revoked notification received.

0: 246.
1: 246.
0: He says it's so suspicious.
1: Javi.
2: 35, you can put me on the tower in Columbia for traffic control.
1: Copy. Is the accident at Tidewater in Columbia or is it Tidewater in Allstate?
2: That's going to be a Tidewater in Columbia.
1: Copy, I'll take them.

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1: 45, go ahead.
0: What's the status of the injuries on those parties, and is there going to be any major road closure or disruption?
1: I'm currently on the Alsace and Tidewater with just the one individual. He's just complaining of back injury, but no life-threatening. He's going to be Signal 4. The power line is down, but there is still able to have traffic on the other side of Tidewater.
2: 4-4, all North Atlantic is going to close. Southbound still open.

0: on the radio. Yeah, it's going to be at 3300 block of Cottonwood Drive, northbound traffic's going to be closed off.
1: I'm Gabby.

0: 20 beats, can you copy that log on?
1: 220, go ahead, sir.
0: Good morning. Employee ID number 26273, vehicle number 6606. Log off all, nice supervisor, please, thank you.
1: Hi, Captain, good morning to you as well.

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0: 42, can you guys head over next door to Rural Farm 6103 North Military? Where an assault not in progress, or assault just occurred. Call us, it's a black male, or a white shirt and blue shorts. Apparently, push and shove the staff.
1: 704.
0: Apparently, the male left on foot. I do not have a direction of travel.
1: Copy.

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1: Go ahead, sir.
0: Hey, sir, we're going to be heading out of here with the car in about 1 minute, just to give you a heads up.
1: All right, I'll be waiting on you.

0: you. I'm clear.
1: That's clear.
0: Can you copy for a log on?
1: Got it.
0: Employee is 25721, vehicle 6076, unit will be car 8, phone number 757-763-9841. You can go ahead and relieve all patrol lieutenants.
1: I got it.
2: Service at 7822 Lisa Drive, please.
1: Copy. Is there an apartment number there?
2: Apartment 202.
1: Thank you, I'm sorry.

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1: That road's going to be back open by one lane northbound.
0: I copy. Just to advise you, northbound lanes at Tidewater for the MDA have been opened.
2: I copy. Thank you.
0: Radio. 204.
2: 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I'm Signal 7. 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
0: 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You as well.

0: 244, any green sectors? Which do you want? 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
0: He's going to be on Columbia itself. He doesn't want to get straight over there.
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0: Victor Edward King, 9319 Virginia.
1: I copy. So that comes back negative on a white Ford registered to AAA Pool Service out of Haygood, expires 1/28. Charles, do you need to add that to a message?
0: No, ma'am.
1: Savvy.

0: Marine, two, two, six. Sir, I know you guys are coming from distance. Are you able to respond to EMS that says, come here, domestic at 3403 Fulcher Ave? Actually, Sam, read 246.
1: 46.
0: Are you able to respond to that domestic 3403 Fulcher Ave? I'll get you someone, too. Thank you. NFR is on scene right now. It's going to be domestic related. Great, Jane. That can clear to 02-46 for 3403 Fulcher.

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You can get address to 7236 Chesapeake Boulevard, apartment 7. 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

0: Ring PT6. If you guys can start that way, if he can, he'll call you off if he doesn't need you. I know you're coming from a distance, I'm sorry.
1: 26 from 13 for you.
0: Thank you.

0: 620. Go ahead, ma'am. Can you copy another time? Tom, Henry, Sam, 8.
1: Got it. And that comes back negative on a black Mitsubishi registered to a Denny Lassiter from 712 East 26th Street, expires 6/25.
0: Copy that, ma'am. Can I have this social, please?
1: For Denny Lassiter, it's going to be 226-15-6734.

0: 傅，师傅，你听见女生的 PSA？
1: I got it, ma'am. Can you just double check, make sure all the paperwork's been picked up for me, please?

0: Enable. Answer. Good morning. Do you have a full part-time log on employee ID is 35578 from now until noon after Wawa on EPS?
1: From now until when?
0: Noon.
1: Got it. He goes 1221.

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2: 244. The mean is on scene and asking if you're able to contact Verizon so they can come work on their portion of the wires.
1: Exactly.
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1: You're welcome.

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1: Could you go ahead and clear us from our message from our witness?
0: Thank you. I got reports of a female with a knife at the location.
1: Is that any white female?
0: A white female, about 165 pounds, brown hair, peach shirt, gray shorts. Rain of Shannon.
1: 24-5.
0: She's banging on the front door.
1: Okay, I'm coming from Johnson's and Souls.
0: Female by the name of Shannon banging on the front door with a knife in her hand. No further than 529. Read 244.
2: 44.
0: Hey, Verizon's being a little difficult. Can you ask Virginia Power if it's a, they won't know if it's a pole transfer or they moving lines?

0: 7:30. Call in the blue. I'm bringing the gas cards.
1: Oh, excellent. Home sector signal 19 for release at 5:31. Please bring in the warrants and the gas card. Have a good day.

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1: 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What apartment?
0: Apartment 1 is where the caller's at. I can head their way for the female search. Thank you so much. We're at 215 West Oak Creek.

0: 245, ma'am, were you still needing that Grove Avenue message open, or do you want me to clear it?
1: You can just clear it to sign it complete.
0: Yeah, I'm
1: going to stay in my desk.
0: Will do.

0: Muy sexy. Okay, so were you ever on that message over the forensics bay?
1: Yes, ma'am. I just cleared it. Head back to the PSA.
0: Copy. I'll place you on it and clear it. Thank you.

0: 放心。
1: 三万多钱。
0: 这样子。
1: Yes, I'm sorry, I'm completely concerned, please.
0: Thank you, yes, good night. T4, go ahead.
2: T24515762.
0: The last two were 62?
2: No, my fault, yes.
0: Is this for Shannon Kennedy?
2: No.
0: Yeah, she has a 123 on file at Chesapeake. How many felonies?
2: 24 copies. Could you change that detention time to one in custody?
0: One copy at 539.

0: 3 is 6:11, 6:13, or 6:15. 6:13 or 6:15.
1: 6 what, what?
0: I was just wondering if you guys are still on or not. I didn't want to clear you.
1: Please hold.

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1: ID 31131. 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
0: Copy, sir. You could be 1220.

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1: 三。
0: Yes, we do show us transporter one adult now to, actually one adult train now to 811, starting mileage 84484.
1: Copy.

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0: 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You can clear us up if you're just for a ride. And can you please put us out? We're 44.
1: I got things.

0: Can you please call the green in for leave and have them bring their gas cards in? Thank you.
1: I copy. All green tech green is on 19 for relief and bring his gas card in, please. At 0602.
2: 4-4, we're going to be late and we do not have an ETA. Best we can do is a couple hours.

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1: Could you also log me on, please? My city ID is 30968. That was 2 be here till 15 hours.
0: Copy. General Arkansas. Chevron Kesma, domestic 714 Wilson Road. Caller's advising that there's a black male, light skin, red shorts, Norfolk tattoo on his neck, that's choking a female in a camo dress at
2: 0623. 234, give on, ma'am. Can you log me on? My cat's still coming up. I'll be 234B today. My number is 38343. I will be in vehicle 6655. If you can put me on a detail for EOA, please.

0: according to that unit that's trying to log on, you're 232 or 234 days.
1: I'm 234 days, ma'am.
0: Copy.

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0: Copy.

0: 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Thank you.
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0: Hey, it's Lieutenant Heckman. Can you give me a call, or do you have a number I can call yet?
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0: Referring to, can you copy a log on?
1: Bud?
0: 34850, going as Marine 2. And do you know what channel the land base cruise ship terminal is going to be on?
1: Turn event,
0: copy that. 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
0: 617, what number are you available at? Someone's trying to reach you.
1: 7023.
0: All right, 617, be advised it's a citizen.
1: Copy, thank you.

General Broadcast, person with a weapon, 344 Nicholson Street. Caller's advised, and there's a female. Could be a black female, black shorts. She has a baby in her hand and a knife in the other, walking by 526 East Virginia Beach Boulevard towards Bagnall.

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0: Yes, ma'am. 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
0: 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I was just checking to see if we had a true officer logged on today.
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0: 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Can I get a quick paperwork message to the warrant office to try to drop off some paperwork?
1: Oh.

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0: It'll be a Virginia temp tag, Golf 15905. 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
1: 10 to 4, go ahead.
0: Employee 27168, in vehicle 6084. In placement aux on the tally follow up, and I'll be sending the lineup shortly.
1: Center fire copy. 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

0: 443. Can you put me on 33's message?
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1: 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You said 35?

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1: Hi, sir.
0: Could you please keep have the responding supervisor keep me advised of injuries?
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It doesn't appear to be injuries. Apparently, the driver left, but the passenger is on site, and the driver is known, but he's saying no injuries at this time.

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1: 对。
0: 232, we're going to be transporting Wyandotte Mountain to Philly, Williamsburg.
1: 310.

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1: Exactly.
0: Clear to Car 8 in reference to the overturned vehicle, no injuries.
1: Copy as well, thank you.
0: You're welcome.

0: the car, he's just advising 232 is en route to Williamsburg for site transport.
1: I got you.
0: Ready to car 8 in reference to the overturned vehicle, no injuries.
1: Copy as well, thank you.
0: You're welcome.

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1: Yes.
0: Just be advised, all lanes of traffic from Bill Street, from North Chizzy Boulevard, is going to be shut down until those cars are removed.

0: 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The right northbound lane is back open, so one lane of traffic is slowing.
1: 820.
2: 1035 to 23, just advised Jack's telling on, they're on their way.

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0: Copy your residential burglar alarm at 1334 West Little Creek Apartment Delta. 1334 West Little Creek Apartment Delta. Does it? Oh, it just says a door.
1: Yeah.

0: I think wife just responded on scene.
1: It's like a four. He was pointing down her way, so that's probably her.
0: You could walk over there.
1: Yeah, I think we're going to be opening this up. I don't think you need to block it anymore.
0: I actually needed a... Chick said that he wanted us to block it just for Treasure Guy, just in case.

0: running your park ranger monitoring detective main.
1: Park ranger 1108.
0: Yes, sir. Just checking to see if any park ranger is near. Near Lafayette Park for a disorderly disturbance.
1: I'll head that way. You can put me on it. Do you have any details?
2: Uh, 1107 here. I'm in Lafayette Park right now.
0: So we have a citizen calling in saying there was an emergency at Lafayette Park and disconnected, but they didn't give any further information.
2: Signal 4, I'll check into it. Thank you.
0: Center 5, copy.

0: 132.
1: Yes, ma'am. Can you claim your assignment complete? I'm placing a criminal enforcement detail in order of you.

0: calls. Can I get a 123 test? 135A, key search view.
1: 7

0: 233.
1: Yes.
0: Can you put up on a 123 SM at 922 Little Bay?

0: Jack.
1: Gail, is it?
0: Whiskey Yankee Bravo 2117.
1: Okay, bye.

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0: Yes, ma'am. You can place myself in 245 over at the disorderly at Dupree.
1: Alpha 145 Dupree Avenue. We advise that Thomas and Jane Elliott are being aggressive. They're patients, they're housemates. There's no weapons or injuries, but wants them taken care of. They have mental health history.
0: Copy. I believe I spoke to our Thomas before.
1: Yeah.
2: 2-5, clear off the green. We'll take it.
1: 4245, copy.
0: 45, copy. 42, copy. Okay.

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0: 235.
1: What?
0: Did you start to feel suspicious? It's going to be at 1538 East Old Street Ave, apartment 1, 1538 East Old Street Ave, apartment 1. They said that they received a package with cell phone tape on it, but looks like it's already been opened. He's concerned. He wasn't expecting anything. There's no wires or anything coming out of it.
1: All right, copy. I'll check it out.

0: Jessica.
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0: Jessica.

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Virginia Tag, Romeo, Oscar, Yankee, 2-4. 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

0: 25.
1: Yeah.
0: It's coming back to a 10 GMC for Roy Stockdale negative.
1: Back.

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1: Ready to canine monitor and detector bay.
0: Can you call me when you have a second? Yes, sir. What's your number? 390-0442.
2: Drop it down to a citizen assist. 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
1: Sure.

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0: 吃这一番。
1: Good.
0: Has you started to...They have it as a criminal communications. 96269 Bay Street, apartment 5. 96269 Bay Street, apartment 5. Call advice, there's a history of DV. Last night her ex-husband yelled for her to die and tried to enter her home. She had to barricade herself inside. Her husband's en route to the location now. She said 5 minutes. A Keandre Davidson, black male, 5'6", black hair, white shirt, and...print blue shorts. Ready, I need like a signal to a 9th Bay Street.
1: Where's your mother?
0: Signal phone.

0: Question?
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0: She didn't call me yesterday when she barricaded herself. She said she has a history with DV with him. He yells at her and grabs her arm and stuff.
1: Copy. Can you attach any history related to that incident, please? Or, please?
0: Yeah.

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1: 132.
0: Yes, ma'am. If you place me on a criminal force from Disneyland Park, please.
1: Copy. Brandon came to mind. This is Christopher's name.

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1: 2-4. 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
0: Copy 123, attempt to locate 260 Suburban Parkway, Apartment 3, 260 Suburban Apartment 3. They said it's a felony warrant for Rashard Jones, a male, black hair, brown eyes. I'm going to attach what it's for. Copy.
1: You copy. And also, did you have a canine force?
0: You said you want canine?
1: Simple.
0: 2-4, I'll let them know. They're in the open door right now, but I'll let them know. Ready? Ready, any level canine?

0: you say what the felony was for?
1: It doesn't say what it is originally. It's just saying, I'm seeing FTA on my side.
0: Chesapeake Boulevard.
1: It's going to be at the Family Dollar. Black male, late 30s. Average height, medium build, t-shirt, black shorts. He went past the Soap and Suds and went down Alexander Street. He sold about $100 worth of items.
0: Copy.
1: 245.
0: Alright.
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0: Copy and run.
1: Cool. Okay. Last unit.
0: Okay, ma'am. You get my location to the second precinct. My complaint is along me from 9th Street.

0: 是金。
1: 我的金。
0: Your dentist says in officially limited by skin.
1: Ten of what?

0: Bob.
1: Yeah.
0: United States Suburban.

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2: You spoke with a gentleman at Family Dollar, and he just said that someone might have just broken into World Cleaners on Zulus Point. 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
0: Single 4, 245 is on one thing you need an additional unit.
2: Yes, ma'am. I don't know if they're inside or not.
0: Copy.
2: I'm going back to
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2: 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I don't know if it's broken into or not.
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1: Go ahead.
0: They got a can available. 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
0: Stand by. It's called World Cleaners. It's 6131 Sewell's Point Road.
1: Can you place on that, please? 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
0: You have a broken window in the front.
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1: Send them for it. 245 has someone broke into World Cleaners on, and there's a broken window.
2: Yeah,
1: 6131 Sewell's Point Road. 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
1: Go ahead.
0: Just giving you a heads up, in the area that you're at on 8th Bank Street, there's a female who's trying to run over a guy wearing a car.
1: There's 8th Bank Street.
0: Yeah, 8th Bank, 957-4 8th Bank Street, so I don't know if they might walk in your direction.
1: Yeah. All right, if you don't print me, and I'll head over there real quick.
0: Okay.

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0: Shooting for, I got some contact to verify.

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0: Is it 579?
1: 509?
0: No.
1: I'm sorry, I lied to you. It's 508.

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1: Go.
0: Traffic, Jesse Boulevard, right at the 64 overpass. Virginia tags, Dango Kilo uniform, 6545, one occupant.
1: 6545?

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0: Go ahead.
1: Field location is extremely uncooperative. Stated that nothing happened between her and the subject. Supposedly, it's a roommate and his boyfriend.
0: Field goal. 22.

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1: Right.
0: Getting a white Jeep as far as February 2025 for Nizier Williams. This is negative.

0: 432, where are you?
1: 432.
0: Yes, ma'am. Keep placing on criminal force detail on Huntersville, please.
1: Copy.
0: 130.
1: 130.
0: Can you log off 680, please?
1: Say no 4.

0: So.
1: It's a violent sack at 150 West Seaview Avenue, 150 West Seaview Avenue. The complainant says her ex-fiancé threatened suicide. He climbed out the window and hanging from the second floor. He said he was going to kill himself and the dogs. He has been drinking today. He's known to carry knives. A Romel Phillips, black male, 6'4", dreads, goatee, yellowish gold shirt, black shorts, black Jordans, and over. He does have a old silver four-door, two-door pickup.
0: Okay.
2: C3 for the backup service and also put on strong lights. 22, put on that.

0: if you can also put me on that site, please.
1: I think we're good with who we got now.

0: 32. He's having domestic disturbance at 9605 14th Bay Street apartment, Charlie. He finds that his ex-girlfriend threatened him with a pistol and trashed his apartment last night. She's not there right now, but he wants to make a report.
1: What happened?
0: 7-0.

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1: A copy for change location.
0: Center 4.
1: 2832 Stanhope.
0: Center 4, the unit's changing location as well.
1: Center 4.
0: Copy.

0: two, four, five. Can you call and give them her address? She's saying that she didn't call here.
1: 74, and be advised, it looks like we pinged his cell phone, and this was location, and also he left 9563 9th Bay Street apartment. Bravo. But I'll call as well.
0: Okay.

0: what's the planet's call?
1: Ramel Phillips.
0: You can definitely hear this is suspicious. The homeowner here doesn't even know who a remote Phillips is.
1: Cinephore, be advised that the original caller is on 9th Bay Street, and she said he was hanging out the window there and then left. So this location that we have is apparently from a ping. So the caller is on 9th Bay Street.
0: Four zero, so you can put me on the side. I'm on 9th Bay now.
1: Four thirty-two.
0: Yes, ma'am. Criminal enforcement detail, Youngs Terrace, please.
1: Copy.

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0: Uniform, Foxtrot, Papa 2075, Virginia tag. Should come back to...

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0: You're welcome.
2: Elvis, I know you're speaking here. Just kind of get a general direction, what direction he went, either east or westbound on East Ocean View.

0: 402, be advised. Quickly and said, our subject is trying to call her now.
1: Do you want to pick up and see if, go see where he's at?
0: Yeah.

0: 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She tried to ask, but he hung up.
1: Copy. Two four, suspicious.

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1: Yeah, I'm inside. Where?
0: I think I'm up front. I just can't open the door. It's locked.
1: Say that one more time. 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
0: So you know, I'm at the front door, but I can't get in because it's locked.
1: Yeah, I'm walking up to this.

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1: Alright, that's accidental.
0: 2.

0: 33. 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
1: Okay.
0: It's going to be in the intersection of Southwood Drive and Cromwell. White Chrysler sedan. Virginia Tech is going to be Sierra Victor 9203.
1: Okay.

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0: 24. Do you check the lights at Dolan Grammy, Dolan Grammy Street? One caller said that, well, it was ladder 9, actually. It was stuck on red on Dole Street, and the cars are running the red light, and that some of the lights are green at the same time, causing all cars to go.
1: Okay, copy.
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1: 481.
0: Yes, ma'am, can you preempt me and please be on a frontal escort?
1: 704.
2: It's 588. You can clear our solid and put us back at the office.

0: radio. 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And can you put Volo up for this Christian I just put in and be advised that he will try to attempt suicide by a cop if he's located?
1: Lovely.
0: Fighter Milo. I also put a Ford Ranger with a tag in there. He should be driving that vehicle.
1: Beautiful.

0: Hey, Q, if he has his phone with him, can you get the phone number and the carrier so we can do a continuous ping on him so we can get this guy sooner rather than later?
1: Yeah, we're good enough.
2: Four fifteen, go ahead.
3: Can you touch down?
2: Center for it.

0: at about 1538 East Oceanview, apartment 11. Alex wearing tan, white female. She's waiting for TD. She advised that Eric Tilla, white male, 50, short, heavy set, bald. He's coming to the location. He said that he threatened to kill her.
1: 2-4.
0: What's the girlfriend's father? 2-4, go ahead.
1: Yeah, black and white man, they've been sitting here for about 10 minutes waiting for the lights to change, please.
0: General.
1: Can I get a signal to you also, please?
0: Board 3, you were the one that route to East Ocean, correct?
2: Yes, I'm here now.
0: Cinema, you want to say no soon?

0: nel buio. Che vuoi fare?
1: Claro.
2: You can send me your domestic abuse service at military. I'll advise.
1: Send a voice, 3301 North Military, audio, light, and musical. Her child's father is stalking her. He's at the Econo Lodge that's nearby, but she's currently at this location, sitting outside, black female red shirt and black shorts.
0: 35, got it.

223. Go ahead. 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

0: 235. We had a ping on his phone. Did you want us to ask them to do a continuous?
1: Signal 4. 4-2. He possibly might be at 151 8th Avenue. Complaint said that they have a friend over there that he might be going to.
0: Be advised, the ping is now showing at 274 West Ocean View Avenue. That was at 1201.

for Lightman Advice. I mean, does he have an ETA? Because it's kind of hot out here today. Negative.

10:35. We have 30 minutes left on the thing. 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

0: two for you.
1: Go ahead.
0: Hold me on a single Q and 45, please. I'm almost 10-9.
1: 10-4.
2: 45-40. Hey, sir, everybody left the location. There's nobody out here.
0: Okay, thank you. 20, disregard.
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0: Okay, so the vehicle is going to be on A-View. 2-5, can you hand me back to the bottom site?
1: 4-2, copy, enter.
2: If you're going to come this way, you should probably approach the shopping center. This is 7 o'clock. Keep all the viewing.
1: Came in really low. I all heard was approaching the shopping center.
2: Yeah, there's a large fence that blocks him from seeing you if you enter in between the McDonald's and the shopping center parking lot.
0: 3-2, you put on that.
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0: 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It should be Smitty.
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0: 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Keep those on criminal force in detail. 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

0: again.
1: Earlier we asked to continue the ping. Since we haven't been in custody right now, you can discontinue that ping.
0: Terrible.
1: Thank you for your help.
0: You're welcome.

0: voortje.
1: Yes, ma'am, if you have any, can you start DCO time? Yes, we'll be transporting one male to the CSP on Tidewater.
2: 35, I'm going to be following.

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0: 说说。725 Copy a message to 8530 Tidewater Apartment 203, 8530 Tidewater Apartment 203, 77-year-old's mom left the home, a Hilda Johnson, black female, reddish brown hair in a ponytail, red and white shirt, tan pants, 5'7". She's left around 30 minutes now. She's normally found in the Ocean View area. She gets confused and agitated. She has dementia.
1: Copy. Or three, you can put me on it as well.
0: Simple.

0: saying that?
1: Can you say I'm asking at the first, please?
0: Forty-four.
1: Has you started to violent domestic at 1148 Petters Way, 1148 Petters Way. Call her, tell her husband to get out of her face. The male can be heard in the background. Female's crying. Andrew Kessinger, white male, 24 years old, 250 pounds, gray shirt, black shorts. That's another Navy.
2: Yeah, that's Navy.
0: I copy, do I have a signal too?
1: Radio unavailable unit, this is who I'm going to call Navy too.
2: 24, you can clear me out on that way.

0: 看一下。
1: Did you guys transfer, when you guys transferred it today, did you guys transfer both people, Lambert and Elliot?
0: No, just the Pippins guy.
1: What was the last name on that one?
0: Pippins.
1: Well, the call was for Janet Elliot and Thomas Zamber. Magistrate is calling in. So you didn't pick up any of those two people or someone else?
0: Yeah, no, I went to DOA and after it was ready and they gave me Pippins to take to Williamsburg.
1: Jennifer, I'll put another call in then.
0: 2-4.
1: Go ahead.
2: If you advise SPD, they can disregard since it's a violent domestic.
1: Too far.

0: Marine 2, dispatch.
1: Marine 2.
0: Are you able to change the control numbers? We're going to have two new officers on the vessel now.
1: 10-4, I can go ahead and add them. Play out with the numbers.
0: First is 30042. Second is
2: 26613.
1: 10-4, copy. Thank you.
0: Thank you, ma'am.
1: You're welcome.

0: Thank you, guys.
1: Okay.
0: Whenever another unit becomes available, can you put them on our message to continue canvassing? This is going to be a endangered missing person.
1: Stand by.
2: 23, put us on the 12, please.

0: 3, ready.
1: 2-3, do you go?
0: He places back on the MEA hazard on sideways.

0: Crosby and Eunice Wiggin. She went northbound towards Bayview, and then she might have went westbound.
1: Copy. And can you just put over to here for 282 just in case she went that way? Coding description, please. Thank you.

0: part of the note, she's a black female, 77 years old, 5'7", reddish brown hair and a ponytail, last thing wearing a red and white shirt and tan pants.
1: That's going to be a bad description, just saying bye.
0: Beautiful.
2: Thanks, 25. I appreciate that. Thanks, radio, for trying to give an accurate description.
0: No.
1: 44, can you run me a social?
0: That was her.
1: 318-02-0485. Should come back to it. Andrew Kitzmiller.
0: General.
3: What area is this female specimen?

0: I copy Bolo.
1: Go ahead.
0: Bolo, missing person in danger. It's going to be a Hilda Johnson, approximately 5'4", 120. She was last seen wearing a short-sleeve yellow shirt, tan sweatpants, blue fuzzy slippers. Her hair is going to be free flow, and might have a black and blue blanket. Last seen going northbound on Tidewater towards East Bayview.

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1: I got you.
0: Two-four-two-six, or cap.
1: Go ahead.
0: Whenever you get back in the car, can you just attach his information for me, please?
1: Yeah, he says he has his ID, so I'll go and get it. The sofa didn't come back.
0: Okay.
1: You do. Yeah, Sam, can you draw a copy for a sock out of Maryland?
0: Go ahead.
1: 213-653-272 on Angela Cedillo Gomek, 11-9-02.
0: Sure.
1: Sorry, I'm switching the first.
2: Set up for a copy for time. Water drive is going to be in a second.
1: Copy. 2 seconds.
2: Copy.

0: We're clear.
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2: 524, get this person.
1: Sorry, come here.
2: Ready, copy number?
1: Yes.
2: It's 703-659-3114.
1: All now.

0: 22.
1: What?
0: It's not coming back.
1: Copy that.
0: I did not.
1: The social she gave me is not coming back through Maryland.
0: Okay, that's fine.

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0: 32, we'll make it bigger, Miss Adolf.
1: 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Looking for a woman who was in the shelter there, Jamira Riddick. They say she's missing. We did call Virginia Beach already, and Virginia Beach said her job is closed today.

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0: 10-5 copy, so she's going to be parked out front. She'll be in a black Chevy Equinox.

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0: Send her for an hour waiting in the lobby.

0: 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Centerfoil.
1: Hey, Sarge, we'll probably have to reach out to a neighboring jurisdiction who has a hound, because I don't think our patrol dogs can track that far.
2: Great, that unit have K9 respond.
0: 245. 245. East Seminole View. I'll advise. Copy. This is Sergeant Fraser. 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
1: Thank you.
0: Hold on.

0: 5-8-8, can I get a patrol unit to the 7-Eleven at Tidewater and Bayview?
1: 7-4, normal
0: call response. Normal response is fine. I've just got that missing elderly female.
1: 7-4, have you been advised on the second? They got several units over there.

0: Bye-bye.
1: Female sleeping in the stairwell for the past 2 days. She might be mentally ill, unstable. Black female, black shirt with a white shirt under it, and black shorts.
0: Wait, I'm having.

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1: Copy.

0: 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Your psychiatric on Jerry is going to be in relation to 145 Dupree. I just looked up the addresses. They're back to back on that.
1: And of

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2: Car 8, is it a street unit that has her?
0: Singapore.
2: 25 for that unit.

0: 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I spoke with them. They left. As for Azalea Garden Road, they have an event over there, so there's not much you can do. So you can clear that to me, and I will take the Berg for training.
1: Do you run one for me?
2: Stand by, 1 second.
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1: Yeah, it's going to be for the building. 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

0: two officer, officers at Signal 8 that can assist me for search.
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1: 7-1.

0: good, buddy. 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
1: Yeah, it's 22 tax. It's not gonna come back. 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
1: Nothing wrong.

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0: It's going to be a Mariah Blackard、with the date of birth of 7/24/1994.
1: Can we spell that?
0: Yes, I know for it. It's going to be Mike, Alpha, Romeo, Indigo, Alpha, Hector.、last name's going to be Bravo, Lima, Alpha, Charlie, Kilo, Alpha, Romeo, Delta.
1: Delta.

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Bentley, call me Bird, not in progress. 725 Mariners Way, apartment Echo. They are still there waiting. 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
0: 24. We just got the TDO for Ramel Phillips. He's not medically cleared. Can you just keep it pending?
1: Copy, thanks.
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1: Santa 4. Santa 4 is clear.
0: 23 to any burglary detectives.
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1: Hello.
0: We just got a call in for your location. Can I do put together? It's about acting disorderly.
1: Man, she fucked you.
2: Yeah, that's fine.
1: That's great.
0: Cool.

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0: Copy vandalism, not in progress. 3705 Amherst. 3705 Amherst. On a Santa Fe, broken into and the ignition was popped.
1: Copy and rough.
0: Says answer.

0: with one female in custody, and 4-3 is going to have one male in custody.
1: Sure, 12 over.

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0: playing Custody Time for Richard Grant that I have.
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0: 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She's on a missing runaway. They said they could possibly go on to 2814 Lenz Avenue, 2814 Lenz Avenue, for a Todd Calloway, 17 years old.
1: So, right.
0: Is this a white female, 150 pounds, 5'3", pinkish red, blonde, shoulder-length hair, t-shirt with white letters? Says she autism, maybe en route to the location with her boyfriend.
1: Wait, honey.

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0: Do you canvas Creek Street, 5011 Creek Street? First of all, the open line, it sounded like two females were arguing and someone was saying, ow. Someone came to the phone when we called her back and she said that she previously had a stroke. She was just hurting from her previous illness. She didn't need to make it. She wasn't in danger. She was the only person there.
1: Copy.
0: The address is from Rapid SOS. They never verified.
1: Copy. I'll check it out.

0: Two twenty four.
1: Fine.
0: You copy, hey Aaron. Money Star Marino, 8166 Shore Drive. He said that he's still there. He's at Stoney's. He's a white male, he's 26, black hair, white t-shirt and black pants. Gray Ridgeline truck.

Are you on unit standby for follow-up? 1204, Joseph Terrell Wiggins Jr., date of birth 5/24/2022, 5'9", 150 pounds, black male, last name wearing a black shirt, blue jeans, with a stolen 102 in his waistband. No vehicle descriptions. He last pinged in the Pine Ridge area in the first precinct. Chesapeake obtaining DV warrants. No other 48, 15 with the 8.

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1: 12.
0: Yes, I am showing around Norfolk General with one female on board, 134431.
1: 231.
2: Four 3 also en route to Norfolk General, one male.
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0: Trying to get you started. So it's not in progress. 17 Beachwood, 517 Beachwood. It's an open line. There's a lot of yelling and screaming. Call 305. It sounds like they're physically fighting. Radio, I need like a signal 2, stop progress on Beachwood Avenue.

radio, I need that can clear against Go to Assault in Progress at 517 Beachwood, 244. If we're going to pray them out, otherwise.

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0: Yes, ma'am, could you add employee ID number 27525 to this call sign? A signal 7 time will be.

students around to Beachwood, specifically Maryland Domestic, since April. We called back since the 18-year-old brother is hitting people in the house. And the caller is the subject's sister.

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2: 741, police here.
0: Yeah, you can release it.
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0: 223.
1: 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Yeah, 13.2, we'll head over to Southern. I don't see anybody out here. Let's see.
0: One says Blue Lines, Black Melon is 30, trying to shoot up the store. Last thing walking towards Chartway. 5'9", 350 pounds, black short hair, black t-shirt, and black pants.
2: 20 copy for me.

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0: Hello.
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0: 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And if he hasn't already been relieved, can you relieve Corey?
1: Careful.

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Spaniani, Negri Russell, unknown problem in Hampshire and Humboldt. Hampshire, Humboldt. Female laying on the sidewalk with shallow breathing. Patient is not responding to the complaint when spoken to. EMS is en route.

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0: 20. Just letting you know we have an unknown problem pending, but you messed it around.
1: Many units on low priority that could preempt and head that way.
0: Negative. They're all at the GLO hospital.
2: 3-5, you can clear me, arrest me, and I'll head that way.
0: Simple.
1: Thanks, 3-5.

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1: Go ahead.
0: Come on now, give me a call, please. Thank you.

0: one of the beers, so call me Leslie.
1: Hello.
2: It's definitely Leslie's message. Could you have a patrol unit respond out there? It's going to be civilian forensics responding. We put up the burglary forensics message.
0: Ten of what?
2: That should be on Maris Way, Maris Watch.
0: Signify, cut that one and send it to dispatch so they can get a precinct unit started that way as well.
2: Copy, thank you.
0: You're welcome.

0: in the unit making your way here. You can clear up Ray. Can you turn us to a human assist, please?
1: Two.
2: We did. Thanks. We're seeing for this one our original, so we got not that before.
1: Sure.
3: Ready to 584.
4: Enough.
3: Yes, sir. Was a civilian forensic unit logging on, or should I just leave it in pending until they advise the clear?
4: Oh, they should be logging on in a few minutes here.
3: 10-5, copy. Second precinct, dispatch has been advised to get a unit respondent.
4: Copy, thank you.
3: You're welcome.

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1: There you go.
0: Can I give you 21?
1: Yeah, 7-4.

0: 5.
1: Good.
0: He sent me disturbance at Chesapeake and Alvarez.
1: 6351 Chesapeake Boulevard, apartment 11. 6351 Chesapeake Boulevard, apartment 11. Caller says that ex-friend is trespassing in her apartment and something is still her car. Daquan Daga, black male, 29 years old, 6'1 average build. Caller says her patient and child are inside the location. The caller is outside on the street and we'll meet you guys.
0: Copy that.
1: Go ahead.
0: We're Piccadilly, then they will respond when she can give us a firm location.
1: Mm-hmm.

0: 3G can place on that South Congress.
1: So be advised that they said it just finished and the dark female with the red and black jacket is left the location on foot. Unknown direction of travel at this time.
0: I would have you.

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0: 140, clear.
1: Center 4 is clear.
0: Ma'am, can you advise if you have any real-time crime working?
1: Center 4, what is the real-time crime monitoring? Let me still begin logged on. Sorry, it's supposed to log on at 1700.
0: Can you advise them of Cannon and 563? Continue to try and raise them, please. I'll be back on first main.
1: Center 4, copy 471 up on the trial. We have the CBS protocol. He saw a 2-year-old male wearing white clothes and appeared to be abducted from the location.
0: Center 4, if they do come up on the air, can you get them on that task, please?
1: Center 4. Center broadcast, it appeared to be a large U-Haul, white U-Haul van, Arizona tag, Adam Nancy 59870. Caller stated he was at the CVS and he witnessed multiple individuals abduct a 2-year-old black male wearing all white. They got in front of a large white U-Haul rental van, multiple adults inside with Arizona plates. Going to be Alpha November Sierra 9870, no car seat for the child, who's driving north. Abduction happened around 1700. The first is in the area, can't really sing. No information, 1716.

0: 5-4. What was the address of that?
1: 471 North Military.
0: Copy. 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
1: Beautiful. 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
1: Yes, I'm referencing CAD ending in 563. Can you check, do we have any cameras in the area?
0: 10-4-7, North Military Highway call.
1: 7-4.
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0: Was there an officer responding out to this forensics message on Mariner's Way?
1: Center 40, I have a message out. I can see someone's in route.
0: Thank you.
1: You're welcome. Center 40, I have a message that they don't have a unit in route yet.
0: Center 4, thanks.
1: You want?
2: Stand by. I'll get in touch with the officer that was out there earlier.
1: General broadcast motor vehicle accident. No injuries. Northampton Boulevard and Prince's Inn.
2: Gravehead. 561 to the unit with pistol.
3: Good, sir.
2: Are you guys in the clear? Forensics is at that apartment, America's.
3: No, we're not. We're down at the EOA.
2: Copy, thanks.
3: Hello.
0: Center 4, yes, we've been cleared to process it without a PD unit out here.
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0: I have that U-Haul on Flock, traveling northbound on Military Highway at Poplar at 1702.
1: For First Precinct cleared it. It was just a concerned citizen concerned that the child was not in a safety seat, not actually an abduction.
0: Signal 4.

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1: Blue 7392, Valley, Blue 7392, Valley 1737.

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0: Are you headed to Warwick and Hastings, Warren and Hastings? Actually, can you head over to MVU Industries at Botanical Garden, 6700 Zodiac Road, the Jeep Compass, and there's a female there who's complaining of chest pain in a gray Honda CRV.
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1: 30, go ahead.
0: So I have calls holding. One of them, the disturbance has been pending for a while. Now it's updated that she is possibly about to have a seizure and the male hit her vehicle with a rod and that had a Glock with extended mag on it. Medics are staging for that call. The caller is in her vehicle.
1: Alright, copy that. Do any units in the or non-high priorities or can clear up and respond there so you make sure it's safe for medics to get there to treat that person about to have a seizure?
0: Well, you need that can clear and go to disturbance or Warwick and Hastings so medics can enter.
2: For 2 days.
0: Go ahead.
2: Yes, ma'am. I can head that way, but be advised, I'm coming from the UA.
0: Central.

0: Were you, is that unit coming from the hospital, a two-man unit or a single-man unit?
1: Richard 12-5,
0: radio, can we find him a single two, please? And especially since they said there's a firearm there with a, well, I'm sorry, a magazine with extended mag in it.
2: Right, yeah, I need like a single two with 242 or anything. The first doesn't have anyone.
0: 204 radio.
2: Go ahead.
0: What is the closest unit you have to that location that is presently on another message?
2: .244 is also heavy with injuries. What would you bring it to?
0: What's the nature of those injuries?
2: She has chest pain.
1: She's got chest pain.
0: Yeah, if it's safe for medics to enter on that one, just preempt him, send him to the other one for the weapon.
2: Zero.
3: .443, I can head that way from 20th Bay.

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1: Go ahead.
0: Yes, ma'am. Do you copy? I can head to Warwick from 20th Bay. You can preempt me off this detail.
1: This is where you're on it.

0: 44, they say the suspect is at 1137 Modoc Avenue. I'm not seeing anyone out here.
1: 4, so the patient isn't there either?
0: They're in the car. I'm just looking for him now.
1: 4, medics can enter.
0: Yeah, they can go to the car.
2: Four, three, I'm 10-9.
0: 13-4. What's he saying, truck? Whole truck here.

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1: Ten.
0: 149-55 Golf on a golden color Chevy. Four, let's just take left in an unknown vehicle.
2: Okay,
0: unknown
2: operation.

0: Okay.
1: Also a copy of Virginia license.
0: Okay.
1: Tango 635-21-205 goes back to a Nikita Stewart, date of birth 8/31/76.

0: 4 and 4-3.
1: Okay.
0: Yeah, can you check an address, 1143 Modoc Apartment A, see if you get any hitchback for that address. That's possibly going to be where a suspect lives.
1: 4-3, we're there now. Fiance said that our suspect isn't here.
0: No, I get that. I'm trying to get his name.
1: Got it.
2: Did you say his name? They called it earlier for that location and said his name was Mancini Jason.
0: All right, signal four. Anyway, you can try to run that in link, see if you get any hits on.
2: Signal four. And per previous, he said he has a gray Ford Fusion. Tag Tango Juliet Whiskey 2263.
1: Center
2: 242.
1: What?
2: She's valid,
1: Andrew. Okay, I was in my seat.

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1: The only thing going on that you're suspicious that are gone.
0: 7.4, they said the male's possibly intoxicated.
1: Copy.

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1: Go ahead.
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1: Copy.

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1: Good.
0: Virginia Tango, Charlie Tango, 4274.

0: 22. Did you get anything on that tag?
1: Sitting the fog, getting a gray high in day, flash down 27, Antonio Gregory, negative.
0: Copy, see you,

0: 25. Right.
1: Send the force, come back negative. It's on pack negative.
0: 45, copy negative. Two, listen, Rod.

0: 443.
1: 443, guys.
0: Yeah, can you research the phone number? It's going to be for the suspect.
1: Five.
0: It'll be 757-332-6008. His name is going to be Chasen Mancini.

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1: Hi, 6-1, go ahead.
0: Yes, sir. Can I give you a 21?
1: Yeah, 7011.

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1: All Green.
0: Can you remember Jane Tag?
1: 282 there.
0: Uniform Lima. Uniform Lima, November 1802.

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0: Thank you for the animal control on emergencies only. 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

0: 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Yeah, Chief Ryoka. 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
0: Yes, ma'am, you can send me a summit, please. 67. Have a good night.
1: 7-4, you too. Thank you.

0: 443. Sam, back on detail with 440, please.
1: Jennifer.
0: Clear as assistance.
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0: 561.
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0: The first name, Sally, appears to be the after-hours nurse.
1: Copy.

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1: Yes, ma'am, all 1252s.
0: Did they give us a list? I only have you on.
2: You be 1250 all the way up to 1253, ma'am. 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

0: 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Who's tweeting to?
1: Irving and Mooney.
2: He went home now.
1: Thank you. I'll go ahead and clear him.

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1: I do.
2: We're in the lot.
1: Right, the unit clear, take a phone, domestic 7248 Chesapeake Boulevard, apartment 3.

0: 146.
1: Thank you, sir. 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Palisades, she girlfriend has choked her and pulling her hair.
0: 46, go.
1: Thank you. Reaching you 2-1-2-2-4-6.

0: 47. Is the unit additional to?
1: Yes, sir. 46 says for a violent domestic.
0: Copy. You can send it.
1: I thank you, sir. 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Thank you.

0: speak up, your lover.
1: Yes, sir.
0: Yes, ma'am. It'll be 235 Alpha Vehicle 6626. First ID is going to be 29593. Second ID is going to be 38933. And can we get a detail down to the ELA, please?
1: I got it, sir.

0: Don't broadcast for violent domestic. 972 East Oak Creek Road, CVS Pharmacy. We have reports of a male assaulting a female in the parking lot. Per update, apparently male slammed the female's head into the vehicle and then drug her into the vehicle. The vehicle took off, last seen southbound on Chesapeake.
1: I'm about to get my car set up and log in. I can head that way.
0: Thank you.

0: 自己用心。3246。243. Standby. 246. 46. Sir, is the scene clear?
1: Scene clear.
0: Copy, I'll bring medics in. Hi, copy. Are you sitting on the floor?
1: Yeah, I'm sitting on the floor. Thank you, sir. I'm out of
0: the office. Copy.
1: Come in 111 at West Ocean and Duffy's. Start me signal 2.
0: Raise heading in. Back and clear. 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I'll get your signal 2 as soon as I can. Are you signal 4 right now?
1: Copy. I got another 1250 unit coming to me.
0: Copy. Signal 4.
1: 1251 in Mass.
0: Copy.
1: I'm signal 4. Can you run a North Carolina driver's license?
0: Yes, go ahead.
1: 402-178-13.
0: Copy.

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1: All right, Joseph Warhan can be negative all around. He's not licensed in Virginia. Looks like he has a valid North Carolina license.
0: Signal 4, and can you take a North Carolina tag as well?
1: Yeah, go ahead.
0: Oscar Bravo, X-ray 82342, North Carolina.
1: Copy.

myself a serious shot. 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Looks like it's registered to HDT Incorporated. So on.

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0: 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Can you extend my time to 2030, please?
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1: 42.
0: What was the violent domestic that I was going to be responding to, the address?
1: The CVS at 972 East Bull Creek.
0: Thank you.
1: You're welcome. Looks like the male took off. Female should still be inside of the store. It looks like it wasn't even violent domestic. For the last update, we got a male calling in, states that he claims that a male slammed his wife's head into a pole in the parking lot. Male got into his vehicle and drove off, heading southbound in Chesapeake. Female still is inside the store. Victim to be a black female, black shirt, jeans.
0: Copy, thank you.

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0: 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Raise any units that can clear start towards a gunshot victim over at 700 EOE, 700 block at East Ocean View Avenue.
1: 233, could put us on that. Clear assistance provided.
0: Copy.
2: 32, you can start us that way.
0: Thank you.
2: 23, you can start us that way.
0: You're 23?
2: Copy, we're having some cat issues.
0: I copy. It looks like for update, it's going to be stabbing. Female took off, but she was stabbed in the chest, and we're trying to get further.
3: 30, I copy.

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0: Five.
1: Person flight number 35885. Second flight number 406638. Equals 6434. That's good, gun traffic. Or staffing victim.
0: Copy.
2: 23, man. What's the numerical for the stabbing?
0: 23 at 700 block of East Ocean View Avenue. That's all I have right now. We're trying to get more from the caller, but she keeps hanging up on the call taker.
2: Copy, man. Thank you so much.
0: You're welcome.
3: Where are you, Real Time Crime? Are you over here?
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3: You guys have cameras over in the center block of East Ocean View. Maybe give my guys, if they're heading in, a little bit extra info.
4: Moving forward, checking now.
0: Great to the end, around the 700 block EOV. Be advised, we also have a motor vehicle accident with injuries in the exact same spot, driven by a black female, last seen wearing white. I believe it's probably related. It's in front of Community Beach Park right now. Raise any of the sheriff's deputies are out there.
1: 1250, you can have me too. I'm approaching the 700 block now.
0: Copy.
1: 1253, same traffic.
0: Thank you.

0: So it's like subject to me of black male dreads with his shirt off would possibly be the suspect.
1: Okay, you're 10-9 at Community Park.
0: Copy, you're until the air.

0: 204. I copy the message. I've had that one as well.
1: I copy. Looks like it's been a male that's been stabbed. We got another subject who's trying to run the male over with his vehicle. Three 1250 Signal 4.
2: 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Can I get suspect description again?
1: Only information I have is subject is a black male, dreads with his shirt off.
2: Careful. Twelve 53 out with them, taking one into custody.
1: I copy at 1941.
0: We located that victim yet?
2: Not yet, sir. 1251 detained.
1: 1941.
2: 53 is automatic.
1: There and out. Is the scene clear?
2: Scene's clear.
1: Copy. Are you with...
0: Can you maybe get a ping on that phone that called in?
1: Copy.
0: Victim or is that a CC?
2: 1250 to radio. We're getting information from a bystander saying the person that was stabbed is heading eastbound down Ocean View Avenue.
1: I copy. Thank you, sir.
0: Do you have a description?
3: Do we have a description?

0: have a description of the vehicle?
1: The vehicle I was involved in the accident, a gray vehicle. I'm not sure if it's still there or not. Gray sedan. For the female information I have, the black heavy set.
0: Yeah, I'm being advised there's a green Charger. She's a heavier set black female with a pink shirt on.
1: Got a heavy set black female with a pink shirt.

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1: We'll do. All units be advised, second hall is going to be held for West OV. Correct me, EOV. Again, second hall will be held.
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1: 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Ma'am, are you Signal 4 over there?
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0: 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Could you please get off the camera so we can do our job?
1: Have you heard they all moved to home?
2: Can you please clear me and add me to the NVA at Community Beach Park? 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
3: Can you attach a tag Tango Zulu Charlie 1201 to my message, please? 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
2: I'm sorry, Tango Zulu Charlie, what was the rest?
3: 1201.
2: Got

0: 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Do you have any male officers in the clear right now?
1: I'll get you someone.
0: Great, 224.
2: Okay.
1: If you assist her over at CVS, West Little Creek, correction, East Little Creek in Chesapeake.
2: Hello. When you are, you there?
1: I'm 42, ma'am. You signal 4.
0: I'm signal 4. He's just detained right now. I'm going to need a mail search eventually.
1: Hi, Kathy. I'm showing that John...
2: We're coming for a second.
1: I'm showing that John Woodhouse is going to be negatively round out, OL.
0: Thank you.

0: 85, what time is your ride along go?
1: He hasn't decided yet, so when she leaves, I'll let you know.
0: Gabby.
1: Do you need an actual time, or are you good with that?
0: Oh, no, I'm good with that.

0: there, clear.
1: Edler.
0: Seven four real. Give me the name of Edward. Can I get a social from you?
1: What unit is this?
0: It's gonna be 235 right now.
1: Sky
0: officer. Yeah, my last name is going to be Williams. Common spelling, first name, I'll spell it for you. Lima Alpha Golf Uniform Echo Echo November India Alpha. Network
1: 39-1988.
0: Okay, have you got
1: 04?
0: Yes,
1: ma'am, 04. 42 radio, can you change my attention to an in-custody time, please? I'm Cabby at 1904.

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1: 246.
0: You can place one female in my custody. I got one in route, one female in route to the magistrate in second precinct.
1: I copy.
0: All right, mine was 92151.
1: Got it.

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1: Paul Ski 3.
0: Columbia Riot, Medic 13, with the subject, change in Norfolk General.
1: Copy. 3235.
0: Good.
1: Alright, I tried running this Gwena Williams with and without a date of birth through links and visa. I'm not getting anything back. And the correct spelling is Lima Alpha George Uniform Echo Echo November India Alpha.
0: Jennifer again. Close.
1: Yeah, I tried. I'm not getting anything back, sir.
0: Jennifer, I appreciate it. Would you be able to on the call for service for this to see if they might have had their information put in here if we give it a P number?
1: Yeah, go ahead.
0: Center 4, P number is Poplar 260705-00504.
1: Hi, Kathy.

0: 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You can send me wherever you need me.
1: 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Am I?
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1: Five 8 4 Radio. You know what unit that was? Zero bridge off.
0: I believe it was a second breaching unit asking for detective.
1: Got it.

0: 24 to 42. Well, you have my number, don't you?
1: I do.
0: Can you give me a call real quick?

0: 32-35.
1: 35.
0: Okay, yeah, I was able to find her. I'll take the first letter in. What information do you need? Yeah, it's going to be 231-477-2286.
1: I'm sorry, what was the last four numbers?
0: 7286.
1: Copy, thank you.